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0: Miley Cyrus, Midnight Sky, you're on Power FM. Hey, it's Aiden hanging out with you today until 1 o'clock. And in the next year, we've got Benson Boone. Mystical, magical, that will be with you in just a few minutes' time. And Benson Boone, though, he is in the news at the moment because he went viral in a wedding dress prank. So Eric Mangelson, it's one of our Benson Boone's friends. He saw someone walk down the aisle, and no, it wasn't his soon-to-be wife. It was actually Benson Boone. So he was in Utah to do the surprise thing, and the photos of it are really hilarious. You're not expecting to see a guy like Benson Moon rocking something like that, so I do recommend checking it out. But Eric, he did eventually get married to his fiancée at the ceremony, which Benson Boone did attend. And if you want to read more about this and check out other trending stories across the world, our website is the place to go. But Mystical Magical, that'll be with you in a few, only on Power FM.
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0: 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We've also got Oasis Wonderwall coming up. Ed Sheeran's Azzy's Am. 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
19: Hi, I'm Phoebe Humphrey. An Australian soldier has been killed during a training exercise in New South Wales. The Army soldier was involved in an incident during a parachuting training course at Jervis Bay Airfield last night. Another soldier was also injured but didn't require hospital treatment. The opposition says the federal government needs to take responsibility for the dire state of the country's finances. It comes after the Treasurer warned of difficult decisions in tonight's budget. Shadow Treasurer Ted O'Brien says it's the same old story.
20: Every time this government runs out of money, they come after the hip pockets of Australians. Every time this government gets caught in a political bind, their only solution is to divide Australians. And that's clearly what we're seeing in the budget today.
19: The captain of the cruise ship plagued by the hantavirus outbreak has issued a video message praising his crew and passengers. It comes after the final passengers disembarked the vessel this morning, including five Australians. Captain Jan Dobrogowski says it's been difficult for everyone on board.
21: The past few weeks have been extremely challenging to us all. What moved me the most was your patience, your discipline, and also kindness that you show to each other throughout.
19: And new data from SafeWork has revealed healthcare workers are 6.5 times more likely to need workplace compensation following an assault than the average worker. The new figures released today to mark International Nurses Day. It's prompted fresh calls for better protections for our nurses.
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19: In sport, Lions coach Chris Fagan admits he's disappointed for Michael Voss after he quit as Carlton coach. The former Brisbane captain and coach has walked away from the Blues after their dismal start to the season. Fagan says he was hopeful Voss would be a success.
23: If you talk about the Brisbane Lions, there's two names that are the legends of the Brisbane Lions in my eyes, and that's Lee Matthews and Michael Voss.
19: And a blow for the Roosters with star Victor Radley to miss Magic Round after copping a one-game ban, pleading guilty to a Grade 2 careless high tackle for his shot on AJ Brimson. That's the latest news and sport.
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24: Partly cloudy with the chance of showers throughout your Tuesday. A top of 20 degrees expected in the Shoalhaven. In the Highlands today, we are heading for a top of 16.
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It's a 90s throwback on your best music station. Aiden, hanging out with you today until 1 o'clock. And in the next year, we've got Pat Benatar. You can catch All Fired Up in 2 songs' time. And then we'll also be having a chat about Eric Clapton, because something happened at his Madrid show that I don't think has probably ever happened in the music scene. But now let's get back into the music. We've got Lil Nas X, That's What I Want. You're on Power FM.

0: All fired up. It's Pat Bennett here on Power FM, and we're going to be having a chat about a relatively old artist now, because it is Eric Clapton. He's had so many amazing hits. He's been a part of so many amazing bands, but something has happened to him in Madrid, and this is something unheard of for me, because he was playing a gig and he wrapped it up early after someone hurled a vinyl record at his chest while he was on stage. Now, the veteran rocker, he was performing in the Spanish capital last Thursday night, a part of his European tour, and he was winding down the complete show, and then someone threw that vinyl. But I do wonder, though, maybe if he wasn't so angry, and I mean, I would understand being pretty angry at a vinyl, but I wonder if it was a vinyl of his own music, and he maybe could have given it a little autograph, given it back to the fan, but I think he probably wasn't too happy about it. But in the next year, we'll get back into the music. We got Ed Sheeran's Azzy Zam. 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
18: Hey there, I'm Jackie Lim. The Department of Defence has confirmed an Australian Army soldier has died during a training exercise at the Jervis Bay airfield. The fatal accident occurred during a parachuting training course overnight. Another soldier was also injured but did not require hospitalisation. The opposition claims changes to property taxes in tonight's federal budget will divide Aussies. The government's widely expected to rein in the capital gains tax discount and limit negative gearing to new properties. Shadow Minister for Defence, James Patterson, tells Nine Labor will become the party who cried wolf.
19: The broken promise is bad enough. I mean, they looked Australians in the eye dozens of times before the last election and said they wouldn't do this, and now they're doing it. But how can we trust that it will end here? Next time when they say they won't tax the family home, they won't introduce death duties, how can we take them seriously given that they lied about this?
18: Labor claims reeling things in will help make the housing market more accessible for young people. The Aussies who have been stuck on the hantavirus-affected cruise ship are off the vessel, but their journey is far from over. The group have been taken to the Netherlands, where they'll quarantine for 48 hours before being flown to Perth for a three-week stint in isolation. It seems a growing number of Aussies with ADHD are self-medicating with cocaine. Experts say the trend comes off the back of a prescription drug shortage. And some issues at the US-Canada border for Kelly Holiday, also known as Adam Hyde from Peking Duck. The Dancing 2 singer was forced to cancel a gig in New York and come home early after being refused re-entry into the States with his visa revoked. The Australian leg of his tour kicks off this Thursday.
5: Quality duplexes from $629,000. 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
18: In sport, Lions coach Chris Fagan says Michael Voss would be welcomed back at Brisbane. It comes after Voss quit as coach of Carlton after a horror start to the season. Fagan says it's something you never like to see.
20: I always get disappointed when I see coaches either walk away or be sacked. And I don't know what it was in this instance, but just wish him all the best and hope he's not lost to footy, and he's always welcome at our club.
18: And the AFL stood down two timekeepers after a bungle added almost 2 minutes to the third quarter of the Geelong-Collingwood clash. That's the latest in news and sport.
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5: The Lane Cafe Nowra. 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
22: Partly cloudy with the chance of showers throughout your Tuesday. A top of 20 degrees expected in the Shoalhaven. In the Highlands today, we are heading for a top of 16.
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The Crash Test Dummies, you're on Power FM on your best music station and heading your way in the next year. Keep the flashback lunch going with Star Sailor. Four to the floor, that'll be with you in just a few minutes' time. But we'll also be having a chat about an Aussie artist that is making a comeback in the music scene. More on that very soon. But now, let's get back into the flashback lunch with Bananarama, Lovers in the First Degree. Some

0: If I had no loot, it's Power FM, Aiden hanging out with you today until 1 o'clock. And following the announcement of her signing with Universal Music, we have a new Delta Goodrum album on the way, with it going to be called Pure, which is set to be released on the 6th of November 2026. And according to the singer-songwriter, it's going to be a blend of her favourite musical elements, which is something we can really all look forward to. And this week, it's actually busy for Delta Goodrum because she is representing Australia at the Eurovision Song Contest in Vienna, and her entry is Eclipse, and it's already number one on the Australia Air Independent Singles Chart. But if you do want to read more about this new album from Delta Goodrum, you can head over to our website. It's got all the information on there. But in the next year, we've got Taylor Swift, Elizabeth Taylor. It's Power FM.
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2: That's it. But that's the whale sharks. I just think it would be one of the most awesome experiences, just the pure size of these gentle creatures, the whale. It'd be amazing.
1: It would be. 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
4: My God, how she get at me? 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

0: 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The Kid Laroi, 1,000 Miles. 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
21: Hey there, I'm Jackie Lim. The federal government insists we'll have the strongest quarantine arrangements of anywhere in the world when it comes to the passengers from the deadly hantavirus cruise ship. Six people, including residents from Queensland and New South Wales, will make their way to Perth to spend 3 weeks in isolation. Health Minister Mark Butler says every precaution is being taken to keep the nation safe.
22: These are very, very strong quarantine arrangements put in place in a facility built for this purpose and will be staffed by expert staff from the Critical Care and Trauma Response Centre.
21: Responsible and ambitious is how the Treasurer is describing tonight's federal budget. Jim Chalmers explaining the five packages he'll unveil.
23: A fuel security package, a package focused on the cost of living and housing, a productivity package, a tax reform package, and also a savings package as well.
21: Investigations are underway after a man was set on fire in New South Wales last night. Police were called to the Wollongong apartment complex around 9 p.m. where they found the man with serious burns. He was flown to hospital in a critical condition. The culprit is reportedly not known to the man. The ADF has confirmed an Australian soldier has been killed in a training exercise south of Sydney. The exact circumstances haven't yet been disclosed, but it's understood to have been a parachuting incident. And more Fast and Furious is on the way. Vin Diesel confirming he'll return as producer for the four new TV shows set to rev onto our screens, while the 11th and final film, Fast Forever, is set to be released in March 2028.
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21: In sport, a new name has hit the top of the list for the Tassie Devils' inaugural head coach, former Port Adelaide coach Ken Hinckley, reportedly overtaking ex-Pies coach Nathan Buckley. The Devils will enter the comp in 2028. In the NRL, a blow for the Roosters with star Victor Radley to miss Magic Round after copping a one-game ban over a careless high tackle. And Gout has been named for the World Athletics Under-20s Championships in August. He'll compete in the 200-metre and 4x400-metre relay in Oregon in the US. That's the latest in news and sport.
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25: Partly cloudy with the chance of showers throughout your Tuesday. A top of 20 degrees expected in the Shoalhaven. In the Highlands today, we are heading for a top of 16.
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Hello, you got Sammy hanging out with you as I kick off your Tuesday afternoon. I take you back to 2008, where Beyonce really took the world by storm by this very special dance that involved a twisting a wrist back and forth and doing a single file strut that everybody sort of took on board as well. 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
1: I was a determined person. I was a triathlete. I was determined. I'm even more determined and more passionate because from the damage, that it made my emotions so heightened that I am in, like, just to go get out. Like, oh, yes. It's a bit hard. It's so hard every day with my behavior. But
2: really?
1: I'm only getting better. Yeah. I'm getting a lot better. I know. It's in the book. But, it was a rough moment of my life where I just felt like I didn't want to be here anymore. I just wanted to go. But then I had to really get myself, you know, on track to really fix that mindset of mine to keep going.
0: Yes, Alexa's book is called Sink or Swim, Defying the Odds. You can see that full chat in full over on the iHeart app with the very best of Will and Woody as they drive you home from 5 on Power FM. 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

0: 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Now, this morning, Stolze was talking about something that had never been done before in the NBA. It was his father and son on the same team in LeBron James.
1: Watching possibly LeBron James, who's going out onto the floor at the age of 41 to try and do what no one has ever done before. This whilst having his son, a teammate that he actually made. 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That's his son on the same team. Never before has that been done, and probably never will happen again in our lifetime.
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0: 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It's the best music across your afternoon. 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Of course, most well known from the first Shrek movie, it's Power FM.
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21: Hi there, I'm Laura Edison. The Defence Minister has paid tribute to the Australian soldier killed during a parachute exercise at Jervis Bay in New South Wales. 50-year-old Lachlan Muddle died when he and another instructor collided mid-air during a freefall last night. Richard Miles, who sang Lachlan, will be missed.
22: Lachlan Muddle was an expert sniper. He was a deeply experienced Special Forces soldier. And he is very much remembered for his humour and his commitment to service.
21: An update on the five Aussies trying to get home after an outbreak of the deadly hantavirus on their cruise ship, with the government saying they're in good health. The Aussies and a New Zealander are waiting for a special charter flight to take them from the Netherlands to Perth, where they'll spend 3 weeks in quarantine. Emotional scenes in the Senate today, where Coalition frontbencher Jacinta Nunpa-Ginpa-Price has delivered a tribute to a five-year-old allegedly murdered in Alice Springs. Kumanjai Little Baby was allegedly taken and killed by a 47-year-old man who's since been charged. The senator, who's around relative of the little girl, calling for an honest conversation about the failures of child protection for Indigenous children. Housing reforms will form a key part of tonight's federal budget to be handed down by Treasurer Jim Chalmers. The government is foreshadowing changes to negative gearing and a capital gains tax in a bid to level the playing field between wealthier Aussies and those on lower incomes. And Fast and Furious is becoming a TV show, Vin Diesel confirming he'll return as producer.
19: Quality duplexes from $629,000. 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
21: Just more now, and in the AFL, Carlton captain Patrick Cripps has paid tribute to Michael Voss after he resigned as Blues coach following a dismal start to the season. Arriving at training this morning, Cripps says he can't speak highly enough of Voss.
23: He's been a great mentor and a great coach to me, so it's been... He just let me know before everyone else found out. So, our relationship's really strong. And, that's all I can really say now, guys.
21: And team lists for the NRL's Magic Round dropped this afternoon. All of this week's games to be played in Brisbane. And that is the latest in news and sport.
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26: Overcast conditions and showers expected. Looking ahead to tomorrow, more showers, a top of 19 degrees in the Shoalhaven. Tomorrow in the Highlands, a top of 15.
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0: 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It's the best music across your afternoon. Hello, you've got Sammy hanging out with you. Coming up for you in the next couple of minutes, I'm going to hit play on Miley Cyrus's new ballad.
1: 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I know you're busy with.
0: That's such a sweet track. I'll also get the latest in your trending stories for the day. But right now, it's Post Malone and Morgan Wallen on your best music station, Power FM.

0: FM. It's your best music station and this afternoon. Big news to come out of the US today. You were dancing, and I was dancing too. Yeah, Aussie act Kelly Holiday forced to abandon part of the leg of his North American tour and abruptly turn home after he was denied access. You know, I do kind of feel a little bit sorry for Kelly on this one, because all you do as an artist is try and build your brand and work hard with the music you've got. I mean, Adam and the crew were very successful with Peking Duck, and to move out solo and try and make your own moves, well, that's what everybody wants to do. You can read the latest in the trending stories page over at our website. While I continue the best music, gonna hit play on a throwback from Noiseworks with Touch. 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

0: 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This morning, Stolze asked the question, what's something you needed later in not life but never really got the opportunity to have? And this morning, Tony really put the boot into Stolze.
1: 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All right. 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Oh!
0: Yep, it's true. Oh, well, you know, sometimes you'll never get it. 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

0: RFM, the best music across your afternoon. Your latest national news on the way next with Jackie. More details to come in the federal budget. And tragedy strikes at Jervis Bay during a training exercise. You ain't nothing but a liar. Yeah, I walk right out. Jelly roll on the way for you after that. And then Milky and More Grass. With Just The Way You Are, take the iHeart app with you and listen to more of what you love wherever you go.
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17: Hi there, I'm Laura Anderson. The Defence Force has confirmed the identity of an Australian soldier who was killed in a training exercise at Jervis Bay in New South Wales. Warrant Officer Lachlan Muddle, named as the paratrooper killed after colliding with another paratrooper when manoeuvring into the drop zone. Major General Garth Gould says he was provided immediate first aid by defence medics,
18: who were later joined by New South Wales ambulance, who arrived on the scene very quickly. Both paratroopers were highly skilled. Between the two of them, they had several thousand jumps to their credit.
17: Treasurer Jim Chalmers is preparing to deliver his fifth budget in just a few hours, promising to address the cost of living, housing and inflation. There'll also be measures to address intergenerational fairness, with younger Aussies struggling to get into the housing market. There should be a $45 billion improvement to the bottom line in what the Treasurer says will be his most responsible and ambitious budget yet. In Queensland, a man has been taken into custody in Hervey Bay, accused of robbing an armed security officer and then fleeing with a large quantity of cash. It's alleged the officer's van was stopped when a fight broke out between a man and the officer who fired a shot. The company that suffered a cyber attack on its education platform Canvas says it's reached an agreement with the hackers and the stolen data has been deleted. And a lot of love is being shown for Aussie nurses this International Nurses Day, who are being thanked for always showing care, compassion and expertise.
15: Quality duplexes from $629,000. 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
17: Well, now in Carlton has all but confirmed Michael Voss was about to get the sack. President Rob Priestley has admitted they wanted to roll Vossie last year but let him stay on in the hopes that other changes at the club would fix the Blues' woes. But following seven straight losses, the head coach has now resigned of his own accord.
19: I want to say that he resigned, so the decision is mutual today. But we had been talking about all those areas we need to improve on, and that had been a very transparent conversation.
17: And to leak rumours of disharmony, the Bulldogs are growing louder. It's as Canterbury prepare to take on the Sharks off the back of four straight losses. Coach Kem Seraldo's roster tweaks accused of being heavy-handed. And that is the latest in news and sport.
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20: In Maroolan on the Hume Motorway, ongoing roadworks causing delays both ways just south of Highland Way. All northbound lanes blocked with a contraflow in place via the southbound lanes. Quite a good run for the Hume Motorway south after that if you're tracking towards Goulburn. Busy but moving between Bombardieri and Nowra Central for the Princes Highway between Callander Street and the Nowra Bridge. 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
2: Overcast conditions and showers expected. Looking ahead to tomorrow, more showers, a top of 19 degrees in the Shoalhaven. Tomorrow in the Highlands, a top of 15.
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You've got Sammy this afternoon. Miles Smith playing for you in the next couple. If you wanna dance, take my hand, take my hand. 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But right now, throwing you back with Salt and Pepper. 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
1: In Welby, some roadworks on the Hume Motorway northbound just past the old Hume Highway causing some delays. More roadworks in Maroolan on the Hume Motorway just south of Highland Way blocking all northbound lanes. A contraflow in place via the southbound lanes. Congestion continues through Bomaderry and Nowra Central for the Princes Highway usually around this time. That's between Callander Street and Kembawara Road both ways. 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
0: 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Now, this morning, Shane called up because he wanted a trip to Africa.
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16: Hi there, I'm Laura Edison. Well, parachuting within the Australian Defence Force has been paused in the wake of the death of 50-year-old soldier Lachlan Muddle. He and an instructor collided last night during an advanced training course at Jervis Bay in New South Wales. Defence Minister Richard Marles says it's a tragic incident.
17: It does appear as though the parachutes have become tangled, and that is why they were not open. The exact rate of descent, whether they landed together, all of those are details which need to be investigated.
16: Changes to capital gains tax and negative gearing are among the biggest unknowns headed into tonight's handing down of the federal budget. Dr. Isaac Gross from the School of Economics at Monash says the government has already foreshadowed a winding back of the capital gains discount.
18: But they've also indicated they're going to be winding back negative gearing in some way. And those details, at least, haven't really been publicly confirmed. So I think that's the big sort of mysterious outcome. We'll be waiting to see what the Treasurer announces on budget night.
16: A teenager from Canberra has become the first person to be charged with planning a terrorist act in the ACT. It's alleged the 17-year-old was planning the attack on people not known to him, motivated by views aligned with nationalist and racist extremism. The maximum penalty for the offence is life imprisonment. UK Cabinet is preparing to meet amid growing calls for Prime Minister Keir Starmer to stand down. And experts are warning of a growing number of Aussies with ADHD using cocaine to self-medicate due to a prescription drug shortage. Data shows cocaine use is at a 10-year high.
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16: The Sport Now and Lions coach Chris Bacon says Michael Voss will be welcomed back at Brisbane after he walked away from his Carlton job. Voss quit after a horror start to the season and plenty of speculation about his future. Bacon says it's something you never like to see.
20: I always get disappointed when I see coaches either walk away or be sacked. And I don't know what it was in this instance, but just wish him all the best and hope he's not lost the footy.
16: And to league, the Roosters will be without Victor Radley for this weekend's Magic Round clash with the Cowboys. He's accepted a one-game ban for a high tackle. And that is the latest in news and sport.
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21: In Maroolan on the Hume Motorway, ongoing roadworks blocking all northbound lanes approaching Highland Way. A contra flow in place via the southbound lanes. Now that's causing traffic in both directions as a result. It's slowing up in Nowra Central for the highway southbound approaching Callander Street just along the shops. Delays continue after that in South Nowra for the highway southbound of the Central Avenue roundabout. KFC's cult classic, Hot Rods, are back in their $4.95 fill.

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0: Power FM, it's your best music station this afternoon. You've got Sammy Amy Shark. She's come back on the scene with her fourth studio album on the way, coming in around July, I think. But she's recently taken fans on a behind-the-scenes look of making a soft pop record on her YouTube channel.
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0: 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It's the best music across your afternoon. You've got Sammy, Will and Woody drive you home from 5 o'clock. Boys, what's coming up today?
1: Hey, so our swap meet is in full swing. We are trading our way, hopefully, with the help of everyone listening to the show, from a psychology textbook all the way to a $10,000 engagement ring for this wonderful woman called Paris Woods. And I feel like after a week of trading and really shuffling around in nothing, we've actually come up with something of value in our last trade.
2: Hey, I'm not going to oversell this because you don't have to. We have a 6-foot taxidermied python snake. It's unbelievable. It wraps around a tree.
1: We actually haven't seen a photo of it yet, but
2: it's coming. It's coming.
1: To put it in context, this was for the very hot item of 3 signed Taylor Swift CDs signed by Taylor herself.
2: It was worth $1,000 in the 80s, the snake.
1: Yeah. So, as in like the woman Yvonne bought it for $1,000 in the 80s, yes.
2: Yes.
1: So God knows what it's worth now. But either way,
2: thousands.
1: Very, very hard to taxidermy things. It's super cool. If you want to make a trade with us this afternoon, take us one step closer to the engagement ring. We'll see you then.
3: 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Maybe the value could go down with certain taxidermy items. So I don't know. They'll have to get it valued and hopefully trade up to that engagement ring for Paris. Well, you can stay tuned with how it all unfolds with Will and Woody as they drive you home from 5 on Power FM.
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1: In Milton, usual delays on the Princes Highway both ways. Not too bad south after that if you're tracking towards Ulladulla. No issues for the Princes Highway between Yarra Yarra and Falls Creek there and back. Congestion in South Nowra for the Princes Highway southbound approaching the Central Avenue roundabout. A good run in Bowlong for Bowlong Road east towards Shoalhaven Heads. KFC's Cold Classic. 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

0: 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That is me done for your Tuesday afternoon, but I'll do it all again tomorrow afternoon from 1 with your Wacky Wednesday. Next, though, Will and Woody have got you covered in the swap meet after 5 o'clock. They are going to try and trade up from a taxidermy snake. 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
5: Hi there, I'm Laura Edison. Well, the Treasury is warning of difficult decisions ahead of tonight's budget. Jim Chalmers again hinting it will include reforms to capital gains tax concessions and negative gearing.
6: Obviously, people will go to any length to defend the current arrangements. It would be easier to leave them undisturbed, but it wouldn't be the right thing to do. So tonight we take a series of right decisions for the right reasons.
5: The Coalition since accusing the government of going back on an election promise to not touch housing taxation. Condolence motions have been introduced into federal parliament today for five-year-old Kumajai Little Baby, who was allegedly kidnapped and murdered in Alice Springs. Parliament told she loved puppies, Bluey and the colour pink. Warrant officer Lachlan Muddle has been identified as the soldier who died in a parachuting accident in New South Wales last night. Muddle was a paratrooper and sniper with 30 years of experience in the Defence Force. He collided with a fellow soldier in a high-altitude training exercise at Jervis Bay. It's understood their parachutes then became tangled and failed to open. The other soldier has minor injuries. A North Queensland mayor has had domestic violence charges against him dismissed after prosecutors decided not to proceed with the case. Lockhart River Mayor Wayne Butcher had been on bail contesting the allegations for almost 2 years. And Delta Goodrum has had to run for cover after a monster storm caused an emergency situation at Eurovision Village in Vienna. The Aussie singer and other competitors quickly evacuating with the weather cancelling planned performances.
7: Quality duplexes from $629,000. 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
5: There's more now, and after 5 years at Carlton, Michael Voss has parted ways with the club. It follows a dismal start to the season, but President Rob Priestley has all but confirmed that Vossi would have been sacked in the coming weeks anyway.
8: We were debating timing, whether it's into the bye or whatever it is, but he came in and said, I think it's the right time to clean the air, give the club the right opportunity to move forward and focus on the future.
5: And to NRL, the Broncos welcome back skipper Adam Reynolds from concussion for their Magic Round clash against the Warriors. Phil Coates will make his debut on the wing. And that is the latest in news and sport.
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9: In Maroola, slow on the Hume motorway both ways just south of Highland Way at the roadwork zones. All northbound lanes blocked with a contraflow in place for southbounders. It's a good run for the Hume motorway north after that if you're trekking all the way towards Campbelltown. No issues for the Princes Highway between Jasper's Brush and Bombo there and back. A patchy run on the Princes Highway southbound from Nowra Central all the way through to South Nowra at the Central Avenue roundabout. 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
12: Overcast conditions and showers expected. Looking ahead to tomorrow, more showers, a top of 19 degrees in the Shoalhaven. Tomorrow in the Highlands, a top of 15.

0: Will and Woody. I hope you're having a wonderful drive home. Now, look, I'm going to get you guys up to speed up next as to what is going on in here. I suppose if you're fresh to the show, all you need to know for now is that there is a giant sheet on the table here, yeah. And we believe underneath that is a 6-foot taxidermied snake.
1: Python.
0: Now, that's we haven't seen it. We don't know what it looks like yet. Yeah. If you're wondering why it's here, you're wondering how it's here, and you want to know what the hell is going on and why we're so excited about it, then stay tuned. We're going to go to a song. I'll give you all the context and everything right up next.
2: That's a great hook.
0: It's part of our swap meet. I'm sure those of you who are listening would know what happened yesterday. We traded 3 Taylor Swift signed CDs for this snake. I'll tell you why up next. It's Will and Woody.
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0: Woody. All thanks to Glowbird Energy this afternoon. Battle of the Gens happening a little bit later on. Right now, though, Woodrow, we have a 6-foot-long taxidermied snake sitting on the desk. We haven't looked at it yet. It's covered in a sheet, so you'll get our reaction in a second as to how good this thing is. If you want to know why and how we're looking at that, then listen to this.
1: Woody, we are turning trash into treasure again with our swap meet, and this time it's Book to Bling.
2: Paris gave us an old psychology textbook, and we're going to swap it all the way up to a shiny new engagement ring.
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1: We've traded for a musical picture frame,
2: to an old MacBook,
1: and a vintage film camera.
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0: for a taxidermied snake.
4: Come and make a trade. Will and Woody's swap meet. Swap the deal, keep the good energy with Glowbird.
0: There you go. So, look, if you want to make a trade for the snake already, I know there's a few people who are pretty keen to dip their toe in the water. You can text us now or call on to offer a trade. That's when the trade will be made. But, Woods, let's have a look at this girl.
5: I'd love to see it. I barely slept last night thinking about what the little girl's going to look like.
0: Now, I'm being told that it's fragile, Joe. Is that right?
6: Yeah, it's like, well, it's a real taxidermied snake, so the scales can be, like, can kind of fall off it a little bit if you touch it too viciously. Whoa. So just be careful.
5: Okay. So this is taxidermied from the 80s, I believe. Yvonne gave us this.
0: Yvonne, yes, for the 3 Taylor Swift CDs, signed.
5: Okay.
0: Yes.
5: Okay.
0: Have we gone backwards? That's what I'm interested in. Is this actually good? Woody's impressed, but we know you've got a bit of a fetish for taxidermy.
7: Whoa, I mean, it's a big,
0: And
5: it's wrapped around a piece of wood, so it really looks like it's in its habitat.
7: Whoa. Can I touch him?
6: Carefully.
7: Yep. Oh, it's legit.
0: Well, I hope
5: wow.
0: so.
5: Wow. I mean, that's it looks like a real snake. It looks like a real snake in here.
0: Wow. It feels like, wow. That's intense. That is intense.
5: And I hate to go straight to business here, but I always do. And I'm amazed by this, but Yvonne said that this cost her $2,000.
0: $1,000.
5: Okay. $1,000. So a bit of money. $1,000 in the 80s.
0: Yeah.
5: So when you move things around for inflation, plus the fact that taxidermy, it's got a lot harder to taxidermy, I think, with licenses, etc. So supply has gone down.
0: Yes.
5: I would say that because we're 30 years on, all those factors in mind, we're looking at a $5,000 taxidermied snake.
0: Okay. Well, that's good to get your punter's opinion on this. But if you want to see the snake, it'll be on our socials. Will and Woody, you're going to go and check it out for yourself. Get your eyes on the prize before you make a trade. Totally understand. Text us. So, Woody, stop smelling the snake.
7: Sorry.
0: Now, that's just your very amateur view on what the snake could be worth, Woods. But thankfully, we've got Mario from Melbourne Taxidermy who joins us now. Mario, welcome to Will and Woody.
8: Thank you.
0: Now, Mario, what are we dealing with here? This is this as valuable as we think it is?
8: Yeah, unfortunately not. Unlike furniture, that sort of.
0: Thanks for joining us, Mario. It's been a pleasure.
5: Is that the view of the entire taxidermy community, or are you particularly just pessimistic about this kind of thing?
8: No, the sort of value really goes depending on the quality of the work.
5: Very high quality, Mario. Very high quality. It looks like a real snake. Like if anyone else walked in here without knowing it was taxidermied. Yeah. They'd think we had a real python in here.
8: Unfortunately, he's lost a bit of colour there with the age.
5: Oh, you've seen a photo. Have you seen? Oh, bugger. he does look a bit grey, I'm being frank.
8: He looks a bit under the weather, but I'd say not as much as what you probably think it is, unfortunately.
0: So less than 1,000 now, you think, Mario?
8: Yeah, look. If you were to mount something like that and want to get a taxidermy, you'd be looking probably around the $500-$600 mark.
0: Okay.
8: It is a python. It is anything rare, but the condition of that, I'd say, look, you'd probably get.
0: Look, doesn't matter, Mario. I think I've covered it off nicely now.
5: I think one thing we didn't mention
0: no more
5: was
0: dollar amounts from Mario, please.
5: This was the python that was used in the film Crocodile Dundee. So I don't know if that adds anything. Yep.
8: I suppose it's got a bit of a story to it. Sometimes that does add to the value of it.
5: Here we go, Mario.
0: Thanks, Mario. Thanks so much for your expert opinion there, Mario from Melbourne Taxidermy. Right, well, there you go.
5: Just his opinion. Just his opinion. Why did we get him on? Whose idea was that? Did we know what he was going to say?
0: Yeah, surely you guys spoke about this.
5: Yeah,
0: we won a we had a $10,000 engagement ring. We're a team. We're working as a team. Annalise, I know you organised that guy.
6: It was a group effort.
0: Don't you try and take the shots for her. Don't you dare.
5: Who found Mario? We all know what we're trying to do.
0: Do you not want Paris to get the engagement ring?
9: No, I do, but I just don't like snakes, so.
5: It's going to be easy to get rid of the snake if we make it seem more valuable than people want to trade for it.
0: As punishment, you've got to kiss the snake.
9: No.
5: I'll kiss the snake.
9: Yeah.
0: Oh, that's way too eager.
9: Beautiful. Oh, that's so. Beautiful.
0: Well, like, now, a bit more value there. Woody's kissed it. Woody's kissed it.
9: Kiss it again.
7: Look at that.
0: Woody's kissed it.
7: I'll lick it.
0: No, don't lick the snake. All right. So, if you guys like to make a trade for the snake.
5: Yeah.
0: A 6-foot, beautifully taxidermied snake. Texas. I think it's amazing.
5: It'd look great in your house.
0: Don't listen to Mario.
5: It'd be great in your house.
0: Otherwise, the trade's going to be happening on our way to a $10,000 engagement ring, as it is every day. The swap meet. Make sure you're tuning in then. You can make a trade with us. It's Will and Woody.
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0: What's the best rock off you've ever won? Obviously, I'm talking about the stakes here.
1: Of course.
0: So how good was it? Mm-hmm. I once won actually a rock off. I remember I was studying overseas with some friends.
1: Yeah.
0: It was all four of us. We just moved into a share house. Didn't know what the accommodation was going to look like.
1: Yeah.
0: We rock up at the share house. Three pretty dingy single rooms. This is for 6 months of accommodation.
1: Oh, wow. This is a huge
0: one double bed with ensuite.
1: Whoa.
0: There's only one way to sort that. There's only one way. It's the
1: have,
0: rock.
1: Did you have knockout tournament or was it all four?
0: All four
1: throwing
0: at once.
1: In? Wow.
0: Yeah. I won. Now, Annalise has written in the chat, what is a rock off?
1: Are you joking?
0: Are you joking?
1: Annalise?
0: Who are you?
2: I think you just need to be more clear about what a rock off is.
1: Hang on. Well, did your generation not do rock offs?
2: Paper, scissors, rock is what we call it.
1: But you knew what we meant by rock off. You know what.
0: Hang on.
1: Sexy dust
0: doesn't get it either.
1: Do you know what scissors, paper, rock is though, Daz?
3: Yeah, of course I heard that, but I've never heard of rock off.
1: You're kidding.
0: Really?
1: Wow. It's usually you guys are shortening things. You've lengthened it back out.
2: Yeah.
0: Scissors, paper, rock.
2: That makes it.
0: Well, you say paper, scissors, rock.
1: Rock, paper, scissors, I say.
0: Just rock off.
1: Yeah, I thought everyone was rocking off.
0: Should we rock off for it?
1: Yeah.
0: Wow.
1: I definitely wouldn't say let scissors, paper, rock for it.
0: Losers.
1: Oh, God, yeah. Very wordy.
0: Wow, you guys, you're out of touch. I hate to say it.
2: You guys are old.
1: Yeah, okay.
0: It does sound like, should we rock off for it? I thought we were cool.
1: Yeah, no, yeah.
0: Yeah, all right. Well,
1: I think we've won there, can I just say? I think.
0: Yeah, I'd like to think so. Well, it's amazing that I had to qualify that.
1: Yeah, no, that's extraordinary.
0: It's hard to know. It's hard to know. Maybe they're out of touch, bro. Anyway, so what am I asking then, Annalise? What's the greatest?
2: What have you had to paper scissors rock for?
1: Very wordy. I think we can use rock off now because we've discussed it. We're there. Everyone knows what we mean. We will continue to use rock and I'm sounding really old.
0: Just doubling down like a true boomer. So what's the greatest paper, scissors, rock you've ever won?
1: Yeah. Okay.
0: Oh, hate it. But yeah, that is the question I'm asking. I won a double bed once for 6 months in accommodation. It was an enormous win. That's about as good as it gets. But I did also win one against my partner, Sim, yesterday. Now, look, there's a bit of sleep deprivation going. We just had a second child. We're given some food in a voucher. You contributed to that, only a very small amount. But we're also given a $200 massage and spa voucher. Now, you would Great think gift. This was meant for her, but it
1: what
0: wasn't.
1: What do you mean you'd think? It is
0: It wasn't
1: for her.
0: Said on the voucher.
1: Yeah, because it's
0: this
1: so obvious.
0: This is for you, Sim. Well, we're all struggling.
1: Okay.
0: We've all got a bit of sleep deprivation.
1: How was the birth for you? It was tough, was it?
0: Well, I mean, tough for the we had a C-section in the end, so, you know, she didn't have to do a lot. And so I think if the birth was vaginal, then, you know, for sure, voucher's yours. But I think, you know, I'll send it off to the hospital. They can give it to the obstetrician to the C-section.
1: You're going
0: to
1: die on this hill, aren't you?
0: Sounds
1: you are
0: like going to
1: die on
0: this
1: hill. How tight are your muscles, man?
0: Yeah, tight. I've got a tight calf. I was using my water bottle for the foam roller out there. Anyway, so she was up for it. Here's the thing. She could have denied me.
1: Of course. Yeah.
0: She always goes paper every time. I know that. She forgets that I know.
1: Yeah.
0: So she goes back to it. So she goes paper. I obviously scissored her immediately.
1: Oh, no.
0: I win.
1: Did you feel dirty when you, like, that for me in a relationship is a win that it doesn't feel good?
0: No, I feel good. And I think I'll feel good even better after I go and get a $200 massage at Sense of Self. I'm going to feel great. Now, I don't feel that bad about it, but look, what's the best rock off you've ever won? I suppose there's another element to this. Should I keep the voucher or should I have to give it back? Am I a bad person for keeping my partner's pregnancy massage voucher?
1: Yes. Sorry, it's a pregnancy massage.
0: No, it's
1: as
0: not
1: well.
0: A pregnancy
1: you're
0: massage. She's not pregnant
1: I'll
0: anymore.
1: I'll have to book in for the pregnancy massage. I think this is for your wife, mate. No, it wasn't specified.
0: She's not pregnant anymore. It's for a normal person. Not a normal. God, sounds bad.
1: How many landmines do you want to step on?
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0: It's Will and Woody. Hope you're having a wonderful drive home. Battle of the Gens is up next. Right now, though, Woodrow, Mel Gibson, he's wearing this date. He's 70 years old, Mel Gibson. Where the hell did that go? That time flew by. And he's gone on a date with, oh, a bit of Braveheart. Oh. What did you call Mel Gibson Braveheart the other day?
1: Oh, I can't remember.
0: I showed you a photo of Mel Gibson's Braveheart. And what did she say?
2: Oh. She thought it was someone from the band Kiss, I think.
0: Oh, yeah.
1: Oh, that's right. Yes, yes, the American version of Kiss.
2: And then he said, oh, maybe it's
0: Kiss are American.
1: And then I found that out afterwards in the comments.
0: So anyway, Mel's been on this date. He's 70 years old, which is crazy. Yeah, he split with his long-term partner, Rosalind Ross, 5 months ago.
2: Oh, very sad.
0: And he appears to be smitten with a 44-year-old Italian actress called Antonella Salvucci.
2: There you go.
0: Yeah.
2: Love knows no bounds.
0: He
2: looks great for 70, I reckon, Mel Gibson. Like, it had no work done, clearly. Like,
0: he's going to be one of those wrinkles. Guys that's just going to age beautifully, isn't he?
2: Yeah, great wrinkles. Yeah. Great wrinkles. Yeah. But let's talk about the main point of this date, Wilbur, which has been a point of contention amongst the team.
0: Absolutely, Woods. Absolutely, Woods. They're caught hooking up at the restaurant.
2: A lot of kissing going, a lot of PDAs going on, which is great. Had a questionable hat on. Hated his hat.
0: Yeah, I hate
2: it. Had a lightning bolt down the side, but like off with the hat.
0: He's wearing a flat cap as a 70-year-old. You've got to drop
2: Mel,
0: that.
2: Get rid of the hat.
0: Yeah, I think unless you're African American, I think it's an issue there. So he's gone out. After they've hooked up.
2: Yeah. A lot of kissing, holding hands, all that.
0: And then they're going from venue, they're venue hopping. They've walked down the street.
2: A bit of a bar crawl, why not?
0: Yeah, a bit of a pub crawl with Mel Gibson. A lot of people can't think much better. He's walking down the street and he decides to take a piss behind a car.
2: Course. Back left.
0: Bushway behind the car.
2: Back now, left tyre. That's the rule, isn't it? Back left tyre.
0: Now.
2: That's the rule. But as everyone knows that rule, don't they?
0: What's the rule?
2: If you don't take a wee on a car, back left tyre.
0: I didn't know that.
2: And everyone knows that's the wee wheel.
0: Well, I don't know. So you and I don't know if it's called the wee wheel.
2: No,
0: but
2: it is.
0: You and I were talking about the fact that I mean, you and I headed down the other night after we finished work. I'd forgot to take it to urinate upstairs before I left. I did a wee in the work car park. I mean, like that.
2: Oh, I definitely wasn't going to talk about that, but yeah,
0: but like, yeah, but you do that all the time.
2: I do.
0: I think we don't in the work car park.
2: Well, in the gardeny bit though, in the pebble.

0: In the garden, like I went into the garden. I didn't
1: in the
0: just
1: pebbles.
0: Stand there.
1: Yeah. And you know the pebbles and
0: I didn't just hose down Christian O'Connell's spot. Like I went into the, yeah. I went into the garden.
1: Yeah.
0: But we don't know where the bounds are, I don't think, in terms of this. But everyone, like, Annalise, you think this is disgusting.
2: It's gross. Yeah, guys, right. Go to
0: it's Mel Gibson, though.
2: Yeah, again, I don't really know who this guy is. Like,
0: you're wrong person to talk to.
1: So Jacob Elordi. What if you're on a date with Jacob Elordi. Because Jacob Elordi, like Mel Gibson was Jacob Elordi
0: does a bush week. You've gone on a date with him. Are you now not going home with him?
2: I'd be a little bit like, whoa. Like first day, whoa.
0: Yeah.
2: Whoa, get, like, yeah. Put it away, bro. Go to the toilet. Yeah, but, like.
1: He doesn't do it in front of you. Like, he turns around and takes a wee on a
2: maybe
1: wheel
2: go down,
1: car.
2: If he goes down an alleyway, absolutely. But if he's doing it on the street, I'm probably going, Jacob, come on now. Come on now, babe.
0: Throwing the babe there. Jeez, how did it feel out of the mouth? Pretty
2: it
0: good.
2: Foreign,
0: pretty
2: it felt
0: good.
2: Foreign, pretty, but I'd give it a go again.
0: Yeah, you would.
1: What is so gross about it?
2: I think it's just like a lot. It's just a lot going on there. Like, could you seriously not hold your bladder that much longer?
0: I think we're just so used to being able to wee everywhere. And I think particularly as a little boy, you get told if you run up to your mum and dad, hey, I really need to go to the toilet. They just go, well, here, there's no better place than that tree over there. Absolutely. And you just kind of get conditioned into that.
2: Yeah, but you're not a little boy anymore.
0: Well, am I not?
3: That's not bad from you.
0: Wow. Why can't I be a little boy anymore? I'm interested because, like, the first, I know, I'm going to throw my beautiful partner under the bus here, but I've got no qualms. So the first night that I met her was at a music festival and we were hanging out probably for 20 minutes. And then I didn't want to lose her. So I was like, I'm going to stay with you.
1: Yeah.
0: And she said, I'm going to go and do a bushwee. And I was like, great. I don't care. And she went and did a bushwee and came back. No issue here.
1: It's at a festival as well. Like,
0: not a problem. Not a problem.
1: Of course.
0: But is it like, is that still the same thing? That's fine.
2: Festival's different.
0: But I respected her more for that. Because I was you don't care what I think about you. And that you're instantly 10 times hotter. Oh, here we go.
4: You were already into her.
0: I told you that this morning.
1: You said,
4: I quote,
0: she could have done anything. Yeah. She could have done a poo behind a bush and I wouldn't have cared at that stage.
1: Yeah, maybe she did. She was calling it a bushwee, but who knows?
0: Oh, yeah. Girls do that, don't they?
1: I don't know where the line is.
0: But there's a difference here, with the girls and the boys in terms of bushwees.
1: So Mim told me a story pretty early on in our relationship, which I said I'd never tell on radio, but here we are.
0: Let's go to a song. I want to take some calls on this. like what do you think to be like the most inappropriate, we'll call it a bush wee, but out in the wild wee that you've taken.
1: Okay.
0: You might get random. I know our EP Joe's got a great story.
1: Yes. I think everyone's got a great story.
0: We've all taken a bush, a wee in the wild. And I think that these need to be celebrated. Yep. I don't think they need to be.
1: Yep.
0: I mean, Mel Gibson. On the 1 to 100 scale of Mel Gibson's greatest bushwees.
1: Yeah.
0: This is nowhere. This pales.
1: He wouldn't think twice about it. He probably knew he was getting papped. He didn't care.
0: He didn't care.
1: Because there's lines. I agree that there's lines, and I definitely crossed a line when I took a wee in the front yard of my girlfriend at the time's mother's house. Rocked up. I got a thing about I don't like getting to a house and saying, can I use the toilet straight away? So I took a wee in the front yard. Unfortunately, made eye contact with my girlfriend's mum through the front window. Riffing.
0: So, you still see those eyes.
1: I do.
0: I want to go to our EP Joe in a second about a wild wee she's taken. Nicole.
5: Hello.
0: Wildest wee you've taken?
5: Shaft Bank out the front of Crown Casino.
1: Oh, on the concrete. On the concrete there,
5: yeah,
1: Nicole.
5: On the concrete, in like Melbourne. Along the Yarra.
1: Why didn't you go closer to the Yarra?
0: There's a lot of bathrooms there. There's a lot of bathrooms there.
1: Nah, but you got to go. I feel like you could have gone in the Yarra rather than on the concrete.
0: Oh, yeah, as if it's hard to get to the Yarra there. The fences are quite high.
1: They're made to hold your hands and lean over.
5: Yeah, and there's concrete bench seats, and I thought I was hiding, but my friends then advised me that pretty much everyone saw me who was walking.
0: It's a bit intense. People busk on that. Concrete, Nicole.
5: Yep.
0: Thanks for the call, though, mate.
1: Wouldn't be the first one to take away.
0: So I didn't get to ask Nicole actually. Nicole, you're on a date with Mel Gibson. He does a wee behind a car. Where do you stand?
5: Next to it.
1: Nicole, we're learning a lot about you, Nicole. We're learning a lot about you.
0: Wow, Nicole. I want to go to Joe. Joe, wildest wee you've taken?
3: So there's context to this story. I was in.
0: Don't need it. We're running out of time.
3: I was at a Red Hot Chili Peppers concert and I'd waited a really long time to get a good spot and I really needed to pee because I was having a couple of beers and so I had the old beer cup and so I just peed in the cup and then just dropped it on the floor accidentally.
1: I mean, that's absolutely fine. Surely you had more than one cup in you though?
3: Well, yeah. So use your imagination.
0: you refilled, did you?
3: That's right.
0: You refilled.
3: Refilled, yep.
1: Oh, hang on.
3: I had bought a Parliament Funkadelic shirt earlier and so that was the toilet paper.
1: Hang on. Whoa, so you were like, you, Phil,
0: took it too far.
1: Cut it, empty.
3: Yeah, you can hold it. It's actually crazy. Before that, I was like, I didn't realize your bladder held that much.
1: Yeah,
0: there you go.
1: Great Keatles.
0: Don't try and make it scientific.
3: Keatle time.
1: Keatles, yeah, right. Keatles.
0: Eleanor. Eleanor.
6: Hello.
0: I'll ask you first. You're Mel Gibson. You're on a date with him. Does a wee behind a car. Where do you sit with it? First date.
6: Yeah.
0: First
6: yeah,
0: date.
6: No, I'm out. Sorry.
1: You're kidding.
0: There you go. Eleanor, what's the wildest wee you've taken? Where do you think the line is?
6: This is actually one I witnessed. We live on like a property with a creek beside us.
0: Yeah.
6: And so we're sitting out on our front deck having our morning coffee and someone's pulled over and just walked down in the creek and squatted for a wee and we're just sitting there looking at their bum. Yay. No thanks.
0: So that's a line for you.
6: It's like when someone can see you. I think that's the line.
0: Yeah, right.
1: Yeah,
0: so for me,
1: that's very
0: safe.
1: In a creek.
0: Creek on the side of the road.
1: It's
0: happy
1: fluid,
0: days.
1: Fluid joining fluid. Do you know what I mean?
0: Oh, yeah, don't try and make it scientific.
1: No, but that makes... It's like...
0: Annalise, you've taken a wild wee before?
2: No, I'm pretty tame. I've taken river wees, but that's really normal.
1: Yeah, go back home. Send them home. I get the if you can put it into a natural body of water.
0: You're so prim and proper with all this stuff, aren't you?
2: Yeah, I'm a nice lady.
0: Oh God, you are so firmly on your high horse this afternoon. You're so lame.
1: Would you wee in your front yard or your backyard at home?
2: Yeah, I've definitely done it because you know when you're in the pool and your dad goes, "Don't pee in the pool," so you just make a quick for the grass.
1: Oh, gross. Let's go to Heath.
0: Surely just everyone just wees in the pool at that stage. You're either weeing in the pool or you're lying, as far as I'm concerned.
1: There's not a
0: person in the world that, I don't wear in the pool. Said, no, of course you do. You're in the pool.
1: Do you remember that pool rumor, though, that started where they said that they put a chemical
0: in the wee turns purple.
1: That got me for years. It was a lie. That doesn't exist. Hey, this is something your son did when he was little.
7: Yes, he did, yes. He was busting to go to the toilet and his mum didn't listen to him at the shops.
1: Yeah.
7: And the closest thing to a bush wee he could have was... in the Safeway's lettuce aisle. He peed all over the lettuces stacked up on the boxes.
0: Oh, yeah.
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31: Hi, I'm Rana Hussein. A double boost for the Maroons ahead of Thursday night's second State of Origin clash. Forwards Keely Joseph and Mackenzie Wheel have both been cleared to play in Game 2. A record crowd of more than 26,000 is expected at Suncorp Stadium for the clash between New South Wales and Queensland. In tennis, former world number one Iga Swiatek has beaten Naomi Osaka in straight sets to advance to the quarterfinals of the Italian Open. And Emerson Jones has been given a wild card for the French Open, which gets underway later this month.
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0: Will and Woody. Hope you're having a great Tuesday. The quiz is in 5 minutes. Your chance at $1,000 every day with us in Australia's easiest quiz. Right now, though, junior producer Annalise back in the studio, fresh from the toilet, and going to find out which generation is most out of touch.
1: I didn't go to the toilet, guys.
0: You're sounding guilty.
2: Weird, you're getting defensive about it.
0: So
2: what happened in there?
0: Whatever, you just went into the toilet,
2: man. Yeah. We all wee and poo.
0: Whatever.
1: I didn't poo.
0: It took you 7 to 10 minutes. That's fine. It's an average time.
2: You do a bit of death scrolling on there.
1: I did it.
2: Yeah?
1: I do that at home.
0: Live on radio, mate. All right, here we go. So, Annalise, first one for you today.
1: Hit me.
0: Who is Cosimo DeVito?
3: Oh, good one.
1: Ooh, Cosimo DeVito. It kind of sounds similar to Vince Colosimo.
0: Does in the cost? Yep.
1: Cosimo, is this the guy who is in Pack to the Rafters, and Ben moves in with him, the neighbour?
2: So Cosimo DeVito in Pack to the Rafters.
1: Yeah, the neighbour.
0: And the Ben the name moves him.
1: Cosmo. I think they called him Cosmo.
2: It's his nickname, is it? Cosmo.
1: Cosmo.
2: So we're definitely locking in the bloke from Pack to the Rafters who lived next to Ben.
1: Yeah, I think so, but I feel wrong.
0: No, you're very wrong, very wrong. Cosimo DeVito was a contestant on the first season of Australian Idol. She's a singer-songwriter.
1: Oh, she! Amazing.
2: She! Absolute icon. She had to pull out of the competition. She had her nodule.
0: Yeah, she had that very famous speech where she pulled out. Yeah.
1: She the same season as the girl who, Goldie, who wore the gold suit. Who wore the gold suit?
0: Are you talking about Paulini?
1: Paulini.
0: Did you just call Paulini Goldie?
1: Yeah, I was going to call her Goldie Hawn, but that's Kate Hudson's mum.
2: Oh, nice.
1: Thank you.
0: Very good. Nice little drive by. We're so far off it. Knew she could rule us back in. Nice. Yeah, known as Paulini. Yeah,
1: okay. Yeah, Paulini. Wow.
0: I don't think Paulini was season one, though. I think she was season two, maybe.
2: What's Cosimo up to these days?
0: I think she's a mum.
2: Right.
1: Yeah. Love that for her. Well, I've got one for you guys.
0: Yeah, nice.
1: What TV show is this theme song from?
4: Hello World.
0: Oh, I know this.
4: This is me.
0: I know this.
4: My life should be
1: nice.
4: Fun for everyone.
1: What's it from?
4: Fun for everyone.
2: Oh, Will, I know this too.
0: We used to watch it on the ABC.
1: Yeah.
0: Ocean Girl?
2: No.
0: Not our answer. Just a brainstorm. Just a brainstorm.
2: Throwing it out there.
0: What was this? What was this?
4: Oh.
0: What a tune.
4: This is me. My love should be.
1: Your sisters definitely would have watched it.
0: Yeah, well, I watched it with my
2: sisters. Fun for everyone. What did we watch with our sisters? It's not, so we obviously.
0: No, you didn't have an older sister. You watched it by yourself, and that's fine.
2: Fine.
0: That's fine.
2: I'll lean into that.
0: Was her name Alex in the show? Was that her name?
2: No.
0: The girl?
2: God, why?
0: Yeah.
2: Come on, synapses.
0: Button Pusher Tommy, do you know?
5: Were you just thinking of Alex Mack?
0: Yeah, I was.
5: Yeah, it's
0: similar not area bad. Though. Not like bad. She's kind of got like two like personalities. She's like
5: no,
0: that's Alex Mack.
5: Hello world, this is me. And she's dancing around.
1: It's a big show.
0: Yeah, no, we know that.
1: Do you want a hint? It.
5: I used to hang out with one of the girls on this
2: TV. Give me a hint.
1: Okay.
0: Tell me, well.
1: Tom hung out with one of the girls.
0: Wow,
1: and
0: good for you, mate.
1: There was three
0: in the friend zone, I imagine. Yeah.
1: There was three main girls.
0: Yeah.
1: That's my hint.
0: Yeah.
2: Babysitter's Club?
1: No,
2: of course not. I was just throwing it out there.
5: But it is a club.
2: Horse Saddle Club. Saddle Club!
0: Yes!
2: Stevie, and the two others.
0: Nice. I didn't know that.
2: Oh, Saddle Club. Unbelievable, mate.
1: That's a half point if I've ever heard one.
6: No, you guys get way too many hints.
1: Yeah, I agree. Thank you.
0: Here's the thing. Gen Z is so cool with things until you slight them and then they are bitter.
2: Yeah.
0: Bitter like their matcha.
2: Yeah. Nice. Boom.
0: Thank you. Bye.
2: Wow, got you with your own drink.
0: Have we got time for one more?
2: Yeah, I reckon we
0: do. All right, one more.
1: Okay.
0: Annalise, name three Beatles songs.
1: Everybody wants to rule the world, but that's Roll Oats and Oats.
2: Paul and Oats.
1: Paul and Oats.
2: Not Paul and Oats.
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1: Hey there, I'm Laura Edison. Well, the opposition has slammed changes to housing taxation in tonight's budget. Despite estimates, it will mean 75,000 more Aussies will be able to get their first home. The government is planning on reforms to capital gains tax and negative gearing. But Deputy Liberal Leader Jane Hume has told the ABC for Aussies with their deposit in an investment fund or shares, it means that that will now be taxed more.
25: I think young people that have saved up to buy their home that are now seeing those savings being taxed more will be rightly cross that the government is taking away more of their hard-earned money, that they've been doing the right thing, putting it away, investing, wealth accumulating.
0: A soldier killed in a paratrooper training exercise in Jervis Bay in New South Wales is being remembered as highly qualified and deeply committed to serving Australia. Warrant Officer Lachlan Muddle and another instructor who suffered minor injuries collided mid-air during freefall training. Twiggy Forrest will have to pay traditional owners in WA more than $150 million after his mining company dug up iron ore on their land without permission. It's the biggest native title payout in Australian history and culminates in almost a two decades-long legal battle. The company that suffered a cyber attack on its education platform, Canvas, says it's reached an agreement with the hackers and the stolen data has been deleted. However, infrastructure has not confirmed if this involved the payment of a ransom. And Sienna Miller and her partner, Ollie Green, have had a second child. It's baby number three for the 44-year-old actress.
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0: Just one hour into AFL first, and questions are already being asked about who will take over the reins at Carlton after Michael Voss finally stepped down. The coach had been under immense pressure after a disastrous start to the 2026 season, with assistant Josh Fraser to take the reins for now. Ken Hinckley, Adam Simpson and Nathan Buckley are being suggested as possible replacements. And to link, the Dolphins have made no changes to their starting lineup ahead of their Magic Round clash against the Bunnies. And that is the latest in news and sport.
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5: 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Power FM weather.
7: Overcast conditions and showers expected. Looking ahead to tomorrow, more showers, a top of 19 degrees in the Shoalhaven. Tomorrow in the Highlands, a top of 15.

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1: Tell us what he let's play.
2: Okay, quick reminder, the swap meet is up next. If you want to trade us, Australia, you're driving home in your car and you go, do you know what I would love in my life? I would love a 6-foot-long taxidermied python in my house. That's you. Make us a trade. It's up next after the quiz. Today, we've got Caroline playing Woods.
3: Caroline, how are you?
4: I'm good, guys. How are you?
3: Outstanding, Caroline. I mean, before we get to the quiz real quick, you can understand just why people would want a 6-foot taxidermied snake.
4: I wasn't ringing for that today. That's right. I can definitely tell you I wasn't ringing for that one.
3: No, that's
2: okay.
3: It's totally fine.
4: Someone else can take that.
3: No, fair enough. Fair. But
2: people,
3: you'd be impressed.
2: They go either way with snakes. People love them or they hate them.
3: Would you be impressed, Caroline, if you went to someone's house and they had a beautiful taxidermied snake on the wall? That's pretty cool.
4: I'd probably run the other way, but anyway.
3: Okay. You're right, Will. Some people aren't snake people. But you know what, Caroline? You're a cash person. You love cash. So 30 seconds on the clock. Got to get 10 questions right. Can pass. Best of luck, Caroline.
4: No worries.
2: Okay, Caroline, here we go. What's 12 times 3?
4: 12 times 3 is 36.
2: What do you call a baby lamb?
4: A lamb.
2: What's the name of Mario's brother from Nintendo?
4: Luigi.
2: Where do you go if your car is broken?
4: To a mechanic.
2: Give me a Julia Roberts film.
4: Notting Hill.
2: Two things you'd find at a doctor.
4: A stethoscope and a tongue depressor.
2: How often do you cut your fingernails?
4: Every week.
2: What is your house made of?
4: Bricks.
2: Oh, just out of time. I actually think you would have got there, Caroline. If not for the 12 times 3.
4: That one threw me for the first question.
2: Once you got going, you were good, mate. You were really good.
4: I tell you
2: what you can have. You can have a $100 Funday Sweets voucher. That's from
4: that
2: us, Caroline.
4: Great.
2: Yeah, no, they're awesome. Best lollies in town. No worries. Lovely to hear your voice, Caroline. Funday Natural Streets. 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

0: 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We're swapping with you guys every single day on the radio. So if you've got something that you would like to trade with us on our journey from Paris's psychology textbook to a $10,000 engagement ring.
1: Will and Woody's swap meet.
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0: for a taxidermied snake.
1: Come and make a trade. Will and Woody's swap meet. Swap the deal, keep the good energy with Glowbird.
0: Alrighty, mate. Lovin', let's get into it. Let's be honest. We've put the 6-foot python online. We've asked the text line. We've asked you guys to call. If you'd like to make a trade for the python. We got told that the python was an incredible trade for the three Taylor Swift CDs, signed Taylor Swift CDs.
5: Yes.
0: Two people have called.
5: I'm shocked.
0: Are you shocked?
5: I'm shocked.
0: Are you as shocked as I am? I'm blown away. I've been plugging this thing for a full hour, brother. Nobody wants the snake.
5: I think people aren't thinking outside the box enough. Like this, I think the best thing you can do to someone in this lifetime is prank them. This is the perfect prank. You put this in your mate's backyard or something.
0: Yeah.
5: And these things don't grow on trees. It currently is wrapped around a tree, but they don't grow on trees. This is a perfect way to stitch up a loved one, a father, a mother, a child.
0: What are you trading for it? If you could, like what are we? What sort of tier item are we talking?
5: I said this yesterday, but I'll say it again. Like automobile.
0: You'd trade a car for the snake.
5: So because we were talking off air before just about the fact that I was potentially going to get into the game to swap for the snake because I seriously want it.
0: Oh, you want to make a trade?
5: I'm not sure whether I am allowed to get involved or not.
0: Why is that?
5: Well, I don't know if that goes against the T's and C's, but maybe I will get involved.
0: Okay.
5: Because I just think...
0: What's the T's and C's? I think you can make... If you really want the snake, you can make a trade.
5: I love the idea of inviting people over and then just putting it somewhere. And then it's being like, oh, can you go up the back and get me some sticks or something? Huge python.
0: Happens all the time at your place.
5: Yeah.
0: I think the other thing that's worth pointing out is like, as you mentioned just then, and this isn't me just trying to sell it, guys. We genuinely tried to taxidermy a rat on this show, a rat that you found in your house.
5: Yeah.
0: And like with all the power of the radio station and the 25 producers we've got running around here trying to taxidermy the rat, we literally couldn't do it. It's like taxidermists are very hard to get onto.
5: They're rare too.
0: They're always booked out and they're super expensive. So that's why, like, you're not good. If you actually are ever looking to have a taxidermied snake somewhere in your life, now is the time because we're giving it to you for no money. We just want to trade you for something that you might not want anymore.
5: Now let's go to Kane. And this is your only chance. Like, we will move on. We will move on today. Kane, it might be a lucky day because at the moment the demand is low.
6: Awesome.
5: What do you want to offer us for the snake?
6: Xbox One.
5: Now, I'm not well versed in the Xboxes. Xbox One is that quite an old one?
6: Yeah, I think it was the last one. It was the last one before the new ones.
5: Okay.
0: What are you buying an Xbox One for online?
5: You asking
0: actually,
5: me?
0: You know what, Kane? We'll leave it.
5: What? No, but
0: good
5: I
0: opening
5: do.
0: Bid.
5: I thank you.
0: Good opening bid.
5: It's nice to have a bid out. There's a school of people out there that like to play old gaming consoles. So I do think there might be a bit of demand for it.
0: Why do you want to play an old one? Don't answer that question. Don't care. Bella.
5: Like you'd play a Super Nintendo and play old school Mario Kart, wouldn't you? It'd be awesome.
0: Bella.
5: Okay.
7: Hello.
0: What do you want to trade for the snake?
7: Yes, I've got a handmade wooden rocking horse that was made around 26 years ago by my grandfather's brother or his friend. I don't remember which one.
0: Wow.
7: But yeah, it's in pretty good condition. It's like all wooden.
5: Wow.
7: I was thinking maybe that. Yeah.
5: Yeah. Does it still rock? Does it still?
7: Yes, it does. It does. Yeah.
0: It's still got its rock.
5: All right. All right, Bill.
0: I'm not going to ask you any follow-up questions either because I think we can do a lot better, Australia.
5: Okay, how about this?
0: I think we can.
5: How about this?
8: Can I just tell you, there's a hand-carved rocking horse on sale on Etsy for $1,500.
5: Seriously?
8: Yeah.
5: That's interesting. That's interesting. Keep Bella up. Okay, so keep her on the simmer. Would you?
0: Don't hang up on her yet.
5: Would you hear a couple?
0: Give her
5: offers?
0: A glass of water.
5: Would you hear some offers from me?
0: Oh, so you want to join the trade?
5: I'll just throw some things out there that I'd be willing to give up.
0: Oh, I feel strange. I feel you're wearing two hats here.
5: So I'm a bit confused. Yeah, you would need to be the one to believe this.
0: You don't
5: is
0: want to arbiter your own pitch.
5: I might get involved.
0: Because I actually didn't mind hearing that. Let's go to a song.
5: Okay.
0: So Woods is going to make a pitch up next. That's how much he wants the snake.
5: Beat me, guys. I'm sitting here with it. I know how much this is worth. I know it.
0: Remember, Yvonne bought it for $1,000 in the 80s. This is a 6 foot long taxidermied python that could be yours. Just offer us something. Up next in the swap meet, Will and Woody.
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0: 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You've joined us at a great time. Swap meet time here on Will and Woody.
1: Will and Woody's swap meet. Swap the deal. Keep the good energy with Glowbird.
0: All right, here's the deal. I'm going to make this quick because I want to get into the trading. Paris came to us and she said, boys, I've got an old psychology textbook. I know you do this thing called the swap meet where you trade items on the radio every day and you try and go for someone's trash to someone's treasure. She said, I want a $10,000 engagement ring for my psychology book. Mm-hmm. Guys, we've been trading for a week. I'm going to be honest. First week, first or second gear, we're just getting used to it, warming up, testing out the pistons or some sort of mechanical metaphor. Yeah.
2: And the pistons are warm.
0: The pistons are warm because last week on Friday, we traded three Taylor, we traded three signed Taylor Swift CDs or a 6 foot long taxidermied python.
2: Yep, sitting here, on the desk here at work.
0: We're in the next tier of the pyramid. We're moving up. This is another echelon of bidding of items. I think we're actually well on track for the engagement ring. I'd be surprised if we didn't get it this week. However, a little bit disappointed, been putting the call out for the last hour. Only had two calls for the snake.
2: Do you think people are worried with the budget tonight? Or that it's this wait for the budget?
0: No.
2: And then start making trade. You don't think that's a factor?
0: No.
2: Well, what is it then, Will? Because we're sitting here with a once-in-a-lifetime six-foot taxidermied snake.
0: Yeah.
2: People have lost sight of what's valuable in this world.
0: I think that's a fair shout.
2: This doesn't get more rare.
0: We should have got Chalmers on. We should have got Jim on himself.
2: I think Jim's busy.
0: Well, he might.
2: Let's go to...
0: he might have made a trade. I mean, Jim might have been like, guys.
2: Yeah?
0: There's a lot of things to consider in the budget.
2: Yes.
0: But, like, this is value. Don't worry about, you know what I mean? Like there are things
2: Jim
0: worth saving for, but this is something. And by the way, we're not asking for money.
2: No, we're not.
0: I'm sure you've got something in your house that you look at your husband's golf clubs every time you trip on them and you go, gee whiz, want to get rid of them.
2: Replace it with a 6 foot taxidermy.
0: Ship them in.
2: Exactly.
0: Has your child got a car they've left out the front of your house?
2: We'll take it off your hands.
0: And they've moved overseas. Just ship it in.
2: Yeah, we'll take it off your hands.
0: We'll swap it for the snake.
2: Unbelievable.
0: Bella. Bella, we've already gone to. She's got a 26-year-old handmade wooden rocking horse. Still rocks.
2: Could be good.
0: Still rocks. Wouldn't mind seeing a photo of the rocking horse because it could also be awful.
2: Sure. Yeah.
0: But Braden, you'd like to make a trade.
3: Yeah. I've got a old saxophone. It's like 50 years old.
2: Ooh.
0: Ooh.
2: Anyone famous play it?
3: Afraid not.
0: Okay. Still work, Braden?
3: It's been played maybe 5 months ago.
2: Okay. Give it a blow.
0: Get on you, Braden.
2: Give it a blow.
3: Oh, it's not with me right now.
2: Fair.
0: He's in the car.
2: You're driving.
0: He's in the car. I don't know how well saxophones keep unless they're maintained. Like, I think they need oiling and those sorts of things, but I have to find out.
2: He said he blew it 5 months ago.
0: Oh, he blew it 5 months ago. David on 13.
2: David, what do you want to give us, David?
4: I want to trade you some scratchies that I was told to buy from a psychic that I've seen at a market last week.
2: Whoa. Wow. So unscratched, David?
0: Wow.
4: They're unscratched, yeah.
2: Holy.
0: Yeah,
2: sorry.
4: Actually, there could be some. Yeah, and some of the stuff that she said in the reading was spot on. So when she said, you know, go out and buy these, and she told me to buy them today.
0: Wow.
2: David,
0: what's the
2: biggest thing you could win off these scratches that you've bought today?
4: They're actually at home in my drawer, and I think the highest one was $100,000 or $250,000.
2: Oh.
4: Could be a big one in there.
0: David, you could be a great hustler. I respect you either way, David. I really do. I love that.
2: So one more question for David because I'm really interested in the scratchies. David, what are the hits that the psychic got?
4: Just a lot of things that has happened in my life. Probably don't want to go into too much personal stuff.
2: Fair enough.
0: Sounds real though. That sounds real for me.
2: Definitely. Definitely.
4: Yeah, and you know what the best thing is? If you guys trade me this, these things are flat and can go in an envelope, so they don't have to take up too much space too.
0: Yeah.
2: Oh, the scratchies. Yes,
0: very
2: of course.
0: True. Now, Dave, if you think this psychic was so good and those scratchies are actually worth a little bit of dough, why are you trading them for the taxidermied snake?
4: I thought it'd be sick to have a taxidermied snake because I actually haven't own anything that's anything like that before.
0: They're hard to get your hands on.
2: It's sick. It's 100% sick, David.
0: Good, David. Okay. And you know what's great to hear for everyone listening out in their cars?
2: Yeah, what's that, Will?
0: Keyboard warriors.
2: What's that, Will?
0: Someone appreciating the value of what we're looking at here.
2: That's it.
0: I don't know what the producers were doing, but we should have taken David first.
2: Yeah, I agree.
0: Brandon.
2: I agree.
0: Brandon, you'd like to make a trade for the snake?
5: Oh, yeah.
0: All right, what have you got, Brandon?
5: I've got a 9-volt electric scooter.
2: Whoa. 9 volts seems low.
5: It's called a Segway 9-volt electric scooter.
0: All right. Segway 9-volt electric scooter. Is that right?
2: And so it definitely works, Brandon?
5: Yeah, it definitely still works. I rode it thinking that it was going to... I rode it twice. I was going to ride it to the station and back, but it's a bit too slow for me.
0: Hang on, Brandon. You've ridden it, is that right?
5: Yeah, I've ridden it twice.
0: What generation is it? Which generation is it?
5: It's new. I think it's last year's model.
0: Because these go from anywhere from $600 to $1,000, $1,500.
5: I bought it. What'd you buy for? I think it was $580 or $600.
0: $580.
2: Not bad.
0: Probably going to be worth $300 now. Okay. All right. Great.
2: Thanks, Brandon. Okay, let's go through it. Okay, we've got the wooden rock.
0: There's a lot going on there today, isn't there? Wow. I tell you what. Well done, everyone.
2: Yeah.
0: Can we give him the round of applause, Tommy? You rallied Australia. You rallied. I'm proud of you.
2: You were smart, Australia.
0: Paris is listening somewhere thinking, gee whiz, I'm not going to get near my engagement ring. And then Australia, everyone here, clever. Clearly went to school.
2: I agree. With a budget coming up, owning a taxidermied snake is absolutely...
0: We didn't even get to your pitch. Is your pitch going to match any of them?
2: No, I think you prefer these.
0: What were you going to offer for the snake?
2: I'm going to save that card.
0: Oh, okay.
2: Might save that card.
0: All right, cool.
2: Okay, so we've got a wooden rocking horse, which...
0: Let's let it go.
2: I think it's too risky. Too risky. 50-year-old saxophone. Producers are saying you can find some vintage saxophones for $460.
6: Yep, I saw one from the 1930s, which was for sale on eBay for $460.
0: Expensive instruments. Okay. I've just got to say, it's really going to come down to the conditioning and the care that it's had put into it.
2: And we haven't got any photos.
0: It could be a rust bucket for all we know. Braden, do you know, Braden, how much is... Have you ever had it valued, your saxophone, Braden?
7: Yeah. Don't know, but it's... Probably from a range of 100, like 200.
0: I thought as much. Thanks, Braden. Okay. Appreciate the honesty.
2: Thanks for your honesty.
0: So we've got Bella with the rocking horse. Braden, God.
2: Sunk his offer.
0: Pretty
2: absolutely
0: much
2: sunk
0: gone
2: it.
0: Now, isn't he? Okay.
2: Not a salesman, Braden.
0: Let's be honest. We're choosing between two.
2: Okay.
0: And I think I know which one I want, and I think you know which one we want.
2: I know what I want,
0: I know what I want as well.
2: I'm not sure that you want what I want.
0: I want
2: Should we say it at
0: want.
2: The same time?
0: Yeah, yeah.
2: Okay.
0: Yeah,
2: three, two, one. Scratchies.
0: Yes!
2: Okay.
0: Big try.
2: Hey, David, we want the scratchies, mate. David.
8: You want them?
2: We want them.
8: Yeah, sweet ass.
2: You've got a snake.
1: Driving you home, it's Will and Woody.
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1: Real friends when you have these two. 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

0: Hey, it is Will and Woody for Glowbird Energy. Don't forget the swap meet. We'll be back tomorrow if you'd like to make us another trade. Huge step today. You can follow that on the socials. But Woodrow, the Eurovision Song Contest is 13th, 17th of May on SBS and SBS On Demand. I'm sure everyone knows that Delta is going to be the one performing for Australia. But Courtney Act is going to be hosting, which is very, very exciting. For a second time, no Tony Armstrong this year, scared him away, obviously.
1: No, Tony Armstrong. I mean, you know, my TV husband can't be with me this year, but I will do my best to hold the fort.
2: Spill the tea, Courtney. This stinks of a fight backstage. What happened between the two of you?
1: No, not even. We had so much fun. Do you know what? Tony is a dreamboat. Like, I'd met him in real life and thought he was a great guy, but to be there last year with him and just see him, he is the most charming man.
0: So charming.
1: It doesn't even matter if the person doesn't speak the same language. They're just haunting.
0: He's got an aura, he does. As the kids say these days.
1: He does.
0: He's got aura.
2: It's the eyes. Beautiful eyes. But enough about Tony Armstrong.
0: Yeah, sorry, let's not talk about Tony.
1: Yeah, enough about Tony Armstrong, guys. He's not even going to be there.
0: Sorry, the great
1: me.
0: Australia's great white hope. Speaking of people who've got aura, is Delta Goodrum this year.
1: We're sending in the big guns.
0: Yeah.
2: It feels like that. It really does feel like that. Have you been a fan of Deltas for years like the rest of us?
1: Of course. Do you know what? I've even got receipts.
2: Oh, here we go.
1: Because way back in 2003, when I was on Australian Idol, Delta was at her first arias, and I went to the arias in a purple gown with Delta body painted down my back.
2: No way.
0: Wow.
2: No.
1: And there was maybe some irises body painted, and I had a purple dress, and maybe I had irises in my hair, and I used the term hair loosely because it was recycled plastic bags. But everyone was rallying behind her, excited about... Yeah. You know, her coming to the arias, and I just remember being a Delta fan and like having been on Idol and wanting to like support her. It was the first time I'd ever done like a proper red carpet.
2: Yeah.
1: And Delta happened to get out of the car that was before me. I just remember being so overwhelmed. I didn't know what to do. There was this thousands of screaming people.
2: Yeah.
1: And I was like, oh. And then I saw Delta a few meters away, just graciously getting out of the car, shaking hands, taking photos, signing things.
0: Yeah.
1: And I was like, oh my God, do what Delta did. And so every time I'm on a red carpet, I think about Delta and like I channel my inner Delta.
0: Really?
2: Wow.
1: Yeah.
2: If someone had my name written on their back, I'd probably go and like tap him on the shoulder. Was there an interaction that night?
1: Yeah, she asked me to leave her alone, but that was fair. No, she was very supportive. Actually, we were together just recently and she brought it up and said, I remember back at the Arias in 2003 and I remember thinking how sweet that was and how lovely and supportive that was. And she... Can I tell you, I always thought she was nice, but we were hanging out a couple of weeks ago for a publicity shoot and she is like actually nice, like bona fide, even in a professional environment where it's all about her. She was so polite to everybody. She makes me feel like a horrible, horrible person, but she gives me something to aspire towards.
0: She is going to be Australia's contestant on the 70th Eurovision Song Contest held in Vienna. We're talking about Delta's aura. She's doing this song Eclipse, which we've been playing a bit of here. I mean, she's, if we don't win with Delta, personally, I think we just don't try again.
2: White flag, you reckon?
0: Oh, absolutely. That's easily the best we've got. So I thought I'd play this for you, Courtney, because I'm not sure you've heard this, but the first time we interviewed Delta, we've kind of saved this audio in the Will and Woody archive because she walked outside the studio here and Woody and I were sitting in the studio and the mics were running and we've still got... We've still got the audio of Woody's reaction at seeing Delta for the first time.
1: Hit me.
2: Is that Delta Goodrum?
3: It is.
2: Hi, Delta! What is up? Great to see you!
0: It's really... But yeah, no, the bit that really gets me, it gets better the more you hear it. When he says, is that... You'll hear him go, is that Delta Goodrum? Have a listen to the exhale of teenage boy angst.
2: Is that Delta Goodrum?
3: It is.
2: Hi, Delta! What is that?
1: I think the sound that goes with that is this one. Aruka!
0: Courtney, thanks so much for joining us on Will and Woody. Courtney Act is going to be hosting the Eurovision Song Contest. Airs from 13th through 17th of May on SBS, on SBS On Demand. Flick it on. Watch Delta dominate.
2: Go, Delta.
0: Hope you're having a great drive home. Will and Woody.
3: Will and Woody.
4: 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The answer was a lot.
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0: afternoon, everyone. It is Will and Woody. We're going to get out of here before we do, though, Woods.
1: I couldn't be more excited about our swap meet right now. That's what I want to talk about in show notes. Yes. This is like the post-show chat, which we try and do on air now so we can get home quicker.
0: Yeah.
1: We're trying to trade from a psychology textbook to a $10,000 engagement
0: ring.
1: That's
0: right. That's right.
1: And we've hit the best fork in the road possible.
0: You reckon?
1: A guy called Braden. Was it Braden or Brandon?
0: Braden.
2: David.
1: Guy called David.
0: Wow, you loved that, Joe. You loved that.
1: He wanted our taxidermied snake, which we've still got in front of us. David is now the proud owner of the taxidermied
0: snake.
1: Good
0: for you, David. Well done.
1: What David gave to us was a psychic-endorsed, unscratched scratchy. He said he saw a psychic that was shooting the lights
0: out.
1: At the market. Which was just predicting things left, right, and center in his life.
0: Yep.
1: She said that he should buy a scratchy today.
0: Yes.
1: He has that scratchy. He didn't scratch it.
0: Well, we hope so.
1: We own it.
0: Because either that, and as I said, either way, whichever way this goes, if David hasn't seen a psychic and has just made a play.
1: I don't want to believe that.
0: And is just now heading down to his local Tats to go and buy himself a scratchy so he gets a free snake. I'm not angry.
1: That
0: is full tip of the cap to David.
1: It's impressive.
0: And then really, he just then puts the onus on us because tomorrow you guys get to bid for a psychic-endorsed unscratched scratchy.
1: Big question for us, and we can't cover it now. This is a long and arduous chat.
0: This is the post-show notes. They're just notes. This isn't post-show discussion.
1: But there is a long, arduous discussion. An argument, I'm going to say, within the team is to... Do we trade the scratchies unscratched?
0: Or scratched.
1: Or do we scratch?
0: Yeah.
1: Because if we scratch and it's nothing, we're back to square one.
0: If we scratch and we gamble everything and it's $100,000, we buy the ring and then the whole show goes to New York. Return trip? We'd have a vote. We'd vote where we go.
1: Location.
0: Sorry, I just posted New York first, but we'll have a chat about that.
1: Jamaica.
0: Happy to talk about it.
1: Jamaica for me.
0: I've been in Jamaica. Ticked it off. I've been in New York too, but I'm cultured, more cultured than you.
1: Oh my God.
0: Tomorrow.
1: Wrap it up. What?
0: Unscratched scratchy. A scratchy. Scratched or unscratched. Who knows? On the show tomorrow in the swap meet. If you'd like to make us a trade, text us. We'll see you then. Goodbye. Willy
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Sounds old. Let's play some new music instead. The Kid Laroi, Pieces.

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0: Will and Woody, you're either up early, up late, or maybe still out. Maybe you're heading back to your house and a former reality star is coming over to have a great time with you.
1: Ooh, that would be really exciting.
0: Yeah, one of us has been in that situation before.
1: We won't say which one, though. The question is, if that former reality star is coming over to your house,
0: yeah,
1: and I had to bring up Sharon again, but are you going to have a shower?
0: Did you?
1: Do you... What? You might. Why'd you make it specific? We're having fun before. My wife might be up.
0: That's true.
1: Because, you know, we have a young child. If you're up, hun, I'll be home soon. And Will's joking. All right, let's crack into the best bits.
0: Will and Woody.
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0: Come and make a trade. 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
5: There you go. So, look, if you want to make a trade for the snake already, I know there's a few people who are pretty keen to dip their toe in the water. You can text us now, 0429 13 1065, or the swap every day is happening at 5 o'clock, so tune in then and call on 13 1065 to offer a trade. That's when the trade will be made. But, Woods, let's have a look at this girl.
6: I'd love to see it. I barely slept last night thinking about what the little girl's going to look like.
5: Now, I'm being told that it's fragile, Joe. Is that right?
7: Yeah, it's a real taxidermied snake. So the scales can be kind of fall off it a little bit if you touch it too viciously. Whoa. So just be careful.
6: Okay. So this is taxidermy from the 80s, I believe. Yvonne gave us this.
5: Yvonne, yes, for the three Taylor Swift CDs signed.
6: Okay.
5: Yes.
6: Okay.
5: Have we gone backwards? That's what I'm interested in. Is this actually good? Woody's impressed, but we know you've got a bit of a fetish for taxidermy.
8: Whoa, I mean, it's a big,
5: And
6: it's wrapped around a piece of wood, so it really looks like it's in its habitat.
8: Whoa. Can I touch him?
7: Carefully.
8: Yep. Oh, it's legit.
5: Well, I hope so.
6: I mean, that's it looks like a real snake. It looks like a real snake in here.
5: Wow, it feels like, intense. That is intense.
6: And I hate to go straight to business here, but I always do. And I'm amazed by this, but Yvonne said that this cost her $2,000.
5: $1,000.
6: Okay. $1,000. Sorry about that. $1,000 in the 80s.
5: Yeah.
6: So when you move things around for inflation, plus the fact that taxidermy, it's got a lot harder to taxidermy, I think, with licenses, etc. So supply has gone down.
5: Yes.
6: I would say that because we're 30 years on, all those factors in mind, we're looking at a $5,000 taxidermied snake.
5: Okay, well, that's good to get your punter's opinion on this. But if you want to see the snake, it'll be on our socials. Will and Woody, you're going to go and check it out for yourself. Get your eyes on the prize before you make a trade. Totally understand. Text us 0429 13 1065. So Woody, stop smelling the snake.
8: Sorry.
5: Now, that's just your very amateur view on what the snake could be worth, Woods. But thankfully, we've got Mario from Melbourne Taxidermy who joins us now. Mario, welcome to Will and Woody.
9: Thank you.
5: Now, Mario, what are we dealing with here? This is this as valuable as we think it is?
9: Unfortunately not. Unlike furniture, that's sort of...
5: Thanks for joining us, Mario. It's been a pleasure. Mario.
6: Is that the view of the entire taxidermy community, or are you particularly... just pessimistic about this kind of thing?
9: No. The sort of value really goes depending on the quality of the work.
6: Very high quality. Mario, very high quality. It looks like a real snake. Like if anyone else walked in here without knowing it was taxidermied, they'd think we had a real python in here.
9: Unfortunately, he's lost a bit of colour there with the age.
6: Oh, you've seen the photo. Have you seen... Oh, bugger. he does look a bit grey. If I'm being frank.
9: He looks a bit under the weather, but I'd say not as much as what you probably think it is, unfortunately.
5: So less than 1,000 now, you think, Mario?
9: Yeah, look, if you were to mount something like that to get a taxidermy, you'd be looking probably around the $500, $600 mark.
5: Okay.
9: It is a python. Is it anything rare? But the condition of that, I'd say, look, you'd probably get...
5: Look, doesn't matter, Mario. I think you've covered it off nicely now.
6: I think one thing we didn't mention
5: no more
6: was
5: dollar amounts from Mario, please.
6: This was the python that was used in the film Crocodile Dundee. So I don't know if adds anything. Yep.
9: I suppose it's got a bit of a story to it. Sometimes that does add to the value of it.
6: Here we go, Mario.
5: Thank you, Mario.
6: Thanks, Mario.
5: Thanks so much for your expert opinion there, Mario from Melbourne Taxidermy. Right, well, there you go.
6: Just his opinion. Why don't we get him on? Whose idea was that? Did we know what he was going to say?
5: Yeah, surely you guys spoke about this.
6: Yeah.
5: We had a $10,000 engagement room. We're a team. We're working as a team. Annalise, I know you organised that guy.
7: It was a group group effort.
5: Don't you try and take the shots for her. Don't you dare.
6: Who found Mario? We all know what we're trying to do.
5: Do you not want Paris to get the engagement ring?
10: No, I do, but I just don't like snakes, so...
6: It's going to be easy to get rid of the snake if we make it seem more valuable than people want to trade for it.
5: As punishment, yeah. You've got to kiss the snake.
10: No.
6: I'll kiss the snake.
10: Yeah.
5: No, oh, that's way too eager.
10: Beautiful. Oh, that's so...
5: Beautiful.
10: That's
5: well, like now, a bit more value there. Woody's kissed it. Try. Woody's kissed it.
10: Kiss it again.
8: Look at that.
5: Woody's kissed it.
8: I'll lick it.
5: No, don't lick the snake. All right. So, if you guys like to make a trade for the snake.
6: Yeah.
5: A 6-foot, beautifully taxidermied snake. Text us 0429 13 1065.
0: It's Will and Woody. It's Will and Woody.
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12: Hey, Matt.
13: Yeah, Sam.
12: Hey, have you talked to Mark lately?
13: I haven't really talked to him, but he looks pretty down.
12: He looks pretty down. Yeah, well, maybe we should cheer him up then.
13: What do you suppose we should do?

0: Woolly. It's Will and Woody keeping you up.
1: Right now, though, Woods, it's a trip a day. Amazing. Every single day, we call one of you and let you know you are going to LA. If you want to be in with a chance, doing it three more times. So it ends the end of this week. Just listen to us all day. You go in the boarding lounge. We call one of you back. Although, Wilbur, every day, I mean, I think the real excitement of this bit has been the fact that we've got access to a whole bunch of celebrities who are actually the ones to break the news to that you're going to LA. And today, I'm very excited to announce that David Attenborough.
2: Made the call. Wow.
1: Is
2: good for him to give us some time and with all the birthday fanfare going on.
1: Oh, absolutely. That's the access this show gets. Let's call.
3: Hello?
2: Oh, hi, Isabella. How are you going? You're live on radio. This is Will from Will and Woody.
3: Oh, my gosh. Hello.
2: Hey, how are you? You got a second?
3: Yes.
2: Cool, man. So we've got a bunch of people who have registered for the trip a day to LA competition.
3: Yeah.
2: Cool.
3: Yeah.
2: You're in the draw.
3: Yeah.
2: I'm going to put you on hold with the other, how many is it, 25 that we've got there. And then we've got celebrities calling in from Los Angeles to give away the trip. So today, I think David Attenborough is giving away the trip, believe it or not.
1: Wow.
3: So, really? Isn't he 100?
2: Yeah, he turned 100 last week. Yeah.
3: Oh, my God. That's so cool.
2: Yeah, I know. It's wild. We got some time with him, but Woody's an old family friend, so we're lucky to get him on.
3: Yeah.
1: That's it.
2: So
1: that's
2: it. We'll,
1: my mother's maiden name is Attenborough.
2: So,
3: there you go. Long lost uncle.
2: We'll put you on hold, Isabella. And if you hear David, the good news is you're going to LA. That's huge.
3: Oh, okay, cool.
2: Yes.
3: Thank you so much.
2: Okay. All right. See you in a sec. Maybe. Who knows? Might not. See you in a sec.
1: Oh, yeah.
2: Nearly gave up the ghost there.
1: You sold it so well until then.
4: Hello.
1: Right. Yeah. I'm there.
2: Yeah, well done.
4: Hello. Is that Isabella speaking?
3: Yes. Hello. Is this David?
4: This is David Attenborough, OBE. Yes.
3: Is it really?
4: It absolutely is. You'd know me from my myriad of nature documentaries.
3: Of course, and yeah.
4: Potentially, you saw my brother in Jurassic Park, which was a film about dinosaurs.
3: Potentially. I don't really watch those movies.
4: Yes. Well, you might want to start because the city where most of them are made is Los Angeles. And you're...
3: And I'm going.
4: Well, don't beat me to it.
3: Oh, okay.
4: I know.
3: Sorry.
4: I know I'm old. I'm just reading a note here. You're going to LA.
3: Oh, you are. Thank you so much.
4: Congratulations.
3: Wow. I don't know what to say. Happy birthday for the other day.
4: Oh, thank you so much. It's great to be 100. I feel fit as a fiddle.
3: Yeah. Did you get a letter from the king?
2: David's got to go. It has been good, though. Oh. Thank you so much, David.
4: Best
2: for joining
4: pop
2: us here.
4: Best pop off.
2: Been really good. Hey, Isabella, congratulations. You're going.
3: Thank you so much. Oh, my gosh. I'm so excited.
2: I can hear that. I can hear that. The enthusiasm is bounding out of the telephone.
1: Who are you going to take, Isabella?
3: Oh, my God. I don't know. I'll have to figure it out soon. One of my friends or my sister.
2: Oh, lovely. Girl trip.
3: Yeah, for sure.
2: Uh-oh.
1: Look out.
2: Tinseltown awaits. Fly United Airlines to Los Angeles and step into the spotlight. Book now at united.com. Very, very exciting. Speaking of Los Angeles, Woods, another one of them every day this week. It's the last week that we're giving away those trips to LA. Yes. Speaking of Los Angeles, one of the stars of LA, of Hollywood, Mel Gibson, been caught. He's been on a date with a new woman.
1: He's dating again.
2: With a new woman.
1: Yeah.
2: And on the date, he did something behind a car, which... You and I think he's awesome, and everyone else on the team thinks it's disgusting.
1: Yeah. I'm fine with that.
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0: twice.
1: You're working and they're working. It's Will and Woody keeping you up.
2: Woodrow, Mel Gibson, he's been on this date. He's 70 years old, Mel Gibson. Where the hell did that go? That time flew by. And he's gone on a date with, oh, a bit of Braveheart. Oh. What did you call Mel Gibson Braveheart the other day?
3: I can't remember.
2: I showed you a photo of Mel Gibson's Braveheart. And what did she say?
4: Oh. She thought it was someone from the band Kiss, I think.
2: Oh, yeah.
3: Oh, that's right. Yes, yes, the American version of Kiss.
4: And then he said, oh, maybe it's
2: Kiss are American.
3: And then I found that out afterwards in the comments.
2: So anyway, Mel's been on this date. He's 70 years old, which is crazy. Yeah, he split with his long-term partner, Rosalind Ross, 5 months ago.
4: Oh, very
2: sad. And he appears to be smitten with a 44-year-old Italian actress called Antonella Salvucci.
4: There you go.
2: Yeah.
4: Love knows no bounds. He looks great for 70, I reckon, Mel Gibson. Like, it had no work done, clearly. Like,
2: he's going to be one of those guys that's just going to age beautifully, isn't he?
4: Yeah, great wrinkles. Yeah. Great wrinkles. Yeah. But let's talk about the main point of this date, Wilbur, which has been a point of contention amongst the team.
2: Absolutely, Woods. Absolutely, Woods. They're caught hooking up at the restaurant.
4: A lot of kissing going, a lot of PDAs going on, which is great. Had a questionable hat on. Hated his hat.
2: Yeah, I hated
4: his
2: hat.
4: Had a lightning bolt down the side, like with the hat.
2: He's wearing a flat cap as a 70-year-old. Oh, you got to drop that.
4: Mel, I mean, get rid of the hat.
2: Yeah, I think unless you're African-American, I think it's an issue there. So he's gone out. After they've hooked up.
4: A lot of kissing, holding hands, all that.
2: Yes. And then they're going from venue, they're venue hopping. They've walked down the street.
4: A bit of a bar crawl, why not?
2: Yeah, a bit of a pub crawl with Mel Gibson. A lot of people can't think much better. He's walking down the street and he decides to take a piss behind a car.
4: Of course. Back left.
2: Bushway behind the car.
4: Back now, left tyre, that's the rule, isn't it? Back left tyre.
2: Now,
4: that's the rule. But as everyone knows that rule, don't they?
2: What's the rule?
4: If you don't take a wee on a car, back left tyre.
2: I didn't know that.
4: And everyone knows that's the wee wheel.
2: Well, I don't know. So you and I don't know if it's called the wee wheel.
4: No,
2: but
4: it is.
2: You and I were talking about the fact that, like, I mean, you and I headed down the other night after we finished work. I'd forgot to take it to urinate upstairs before I left. I did a wee in the work car park. I mean, like that.
4: I definitely wasn't going to talk about that. But yeah,
2: but like,
4: yeah,
2: you do that all the time.
4: I do.
2: I think we don't. In the work car park.
4: Well, in the garden, in the pebbles.
2: In the garden. Like, I went into the garden. I didn't just pebbles. Stand there.
4: Yeah. The pebbles and
2: I didn't just hose down Christian O'Connell's spot. Like, I went into the I went into the garden.
4: So
2: we don't know where the bounds are, I don't think, in terms of this. But everyone, like, Annalise, you think this is disgusting.
3: It's gross, yeah, guys. Right.
2: It's Mel Gibson, though.
3: Yeah, again, I don't really know who this guy is. Like,
2: you're wrong person to talk to.
4: So Jacob Elordi. What if you're on a date with Jacob Elordi?
2: Oh, Jacob Elordi.
4: Because Jacob Elordi, like Mel Gibson was Jacob Elordi.
2: Jacob Elordi does a bush where you've gone on a date with him. Are you now not going home with him?
3: I'd be a little bit like, whoa. Like first day, whoa.
2: Yeah.
3: Whoa, get, like, put it away, bro. Go to the toilet. Yeah, but like,
4: he doesn't do it in front of you. Like, he turns around and takes a wee on a
3: maybe
4: wheel
3: go down
4: of the
3: if
4: car.
3: He goes down an alleyway, absolutely. But if he's doing it on the street, I'm probably going, Jacob, come on now. Come on now, babe.
2: Throwing the babe there. Jeez, how did it feel out of the mouth? Pretty good.
3: I'd give it a go again.
2: Yeah, you would.
4: What is so gross about it?
3: I think it's just like a lot. It's just a lot going on there. Like, could you seriously not hold your bladder that much longer?
2: I think we're just so used to being able to wee everywhere. And I think particularly as a little boy, you get told.
3: Wee, absolutely. But if he's doing it on the street, I'm probably going.

0: It's not bad from you.
1: Wow. Why can't I be a little boy anymore? I know. I'm interested because, like, the first, I'm going to throw my beautiful partner under the bus here, but I've got no qualms. So the first night that I met her was at a music festival, and we were hanging out probably for 20 minutes. And then I didn't want to lose her, so I was like, "I'm gonna stay with you."
2: Yeah.
1: And she said, "I'm gonna go into a bushway." And I was like, "Great, no, I don't care." And she went into a bushway and came back. No issue here.
0: It's at a festival as well. Like,
1: not a problem. Not a problem.
0: Of course.
1: But is it like? Is that still the same thing? That's fine.
3: Festival's different.
1: But I respected her more for that. Because I was you don't care what I think about you, and that you're instantly 10 times hotter. Oh, here we go.
4: You were already into her.
1: No, I told you that this morning.
2: That's true.
4: You said, I quote,
1: She could have done anything. Yeah. She could have done a poo behind a bush, and I wouldn't have cared at that stage.
2: Yeah, maybe she did. She was cornered a bushway, but who knows?
1: Oh, yeah. Girls do that, don't they?
2: I don't know where the line is.
1: But there's a difference here, with the girls and the boys in terms of bushways.
2: So Mim told me a story pretty early on in our relationship, which I said I'd never tell on radio, but here we are.
1: Let's go to a song. I want to take some calls on this. What do you think to be like the most inappropriate, we'll call it a bushway, but out in the wild way that you've taken?
2: Okay.
1: You might get random. I know our EP Joe's got a great story.
2: Yes.
0: I think everyone's got a great story.
1: We've all taken a bush away in the wild. And I think that these need to be celebrated. Yep. I don't think they need to be.
2: Yep.
1: I mean, Mel Gibson, on the 1 to 100 scale of Mel Gibson's greatest bushways, this is nowhere. This pales.
2: He wouldn't think twice about it. He probably knew he was getting papped. He didn't care.
1: He didn't care.
2: You've seen it before.
1: 0429. 131065, you can text us or call us, 131065. We're talking bushways, Will and Woody.
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0: Replace your Z's with W's. 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
1: So Annalise is going to be in here defending Gen Z's honour. She's got the giggles today. She's nowhere. She's nowhere. She's flying high after she pot shot it, had a shot at the king, nailed it, well done before. Very yeah, good. She's happy about that. Now, look, we're talking about bushwees, Woods, because Mel Gibson's done a bushwee on a date. He's 70 years old. He's done it in a flat cap. Flat caps largely reserved for rappers, children, I would say.
2: Oh, I would say.
1: But he's rolled it. At the end of the day, he's Mel Gibson. He's going to wear a rainbow flat cap if he wants to. Now, he's put the rainbow flat cap on and he's taking a piss behind a car. Now, you and I think that's great. Like, have we got the rose-coloured Mel Gibson goggles on? Probably. We think he's a legend.
2: No, I disagree. No, I think a bushwee, if you need to go, just go.
1: You're principled in this. And so we're going to take some calls right now on what is the wildest wee you've taken, I think is a good way to put it. And it's got to be an outside wee. I think that's probably the only away from a toilet, obviously.
2: Because there's lines. I agree that there's lines. And I definitely crossed a line when I took a wee in the front yard of my girlfriend at the time's mother's house. Rocked up. I got a thing about, I don't like getting to a house and saying, can I use the toilet straight away? So I took a wee in the front yard. Unfortunately, made eye contact with my girlfriend's mum through the front window. Riffing.
1: So... you still see those eyes.
3: I do.
1: I want to go to our EP Joe in a second about a wild wee she's taken. Nicole. Nicole.
4: Hello.
1: Wildest wee you've taken?
4: Shaft bank out the front of Crown Casino.
2: Oh, on the concrete. On the concrete there,
4: yeah,
2: Nicole.
4: On the concrete, in like Melbourne. Along the Yarra.
2: Oh, why didn't you go closer to the Yarra?
1: There's a lot of bathrooms there.
2: Nah, but you got to go. I feel like you could have gone in the Yarra rather than on the concrete.
1: Oh, yeah, as if it's hard to get to the Yarra there. The fences are quite high.
2: You're made to hold your hands and lean over.
4: Yeah, and there's concrete bench seats, and I thought I was hiding, but my friends then advised me that pretty much everyone saw me who was walking.
1: It's a bit intense. People busk on that. Concrete. Yep. Thanks for the call though, mate.
2: Wouldn't be the first one to take away.
1: So I didn't get to ask Nicole actually. Nicole, you're on a date with Mel. You're on a date with Mel Gibson. He does a wee behind a car. Where do you stand?
4: Next to it.
2: Nicole. We're learning a lot about you, Nicole. We're learning a lot about you.
1: Wow, Nicole. I want to go to Joe. Joe, wildest wee you've taken.
5: So there's context to this story. I was in.
1: Don't need it. We're running out of time.
5: Make I was at quick. A Red Hot Chili Peppers concert and I'd waited a really long time to get a good spot and I really needed to pee because I was having a couple of beers, and so I had the old beer cup, and so I just peed in the cup and then just dropped it on the floor accidentally.
2: Oh, yeah, that's absolutely fine. Surely you had more than one cup in you though?
5: Well, yeah, so use your imagination.
1: Well, you refilled?
5: Refilled, yep.
2: Oh, hang on.
5: I had bought a Parliament Funkadelic shirt earlier, and so that was the toilet paper.
2: Cut it, empty.
5: Yeah, you can hold it. It's actually crazy. Before that, I was like, I didn't realize your bladder held that much.
2: Yeah,
1: there you go.
2: Great Keatles.
1: Don't try and make it scientific.
5: Keatle time.
2: Keatles, yeah, right. Keatles.
1: Eleanor.
6: Hello.
1: I'll ask you first. You're Mel Gibson. You're on a date with him. Does a wee behind a car. Where do you sit with it? First date.
6: Yeah.
1: First
6: yeah,
1: date.
6: No, I'm out. Sorry.
2: You're kidding.
1: There you go. Eleanor, what's the wildest wee you've taken? Where do you think the line is?
6: This is actually one I witnessed. We live on like a property with a creek beside us.
1: Yeah.
6: And so we're sitting out on our front deck having our morning coffee, and someone's pulled over and just walked down in the creek and squatted for a wee, and we're just sitting there looking at their bum. Yay. No thanks.
1: So that's a line for you.
6: It's like when someone can see you. I think that's the line.
1: Yeah, right.
2: Yeah,
1: so for me,
2: that's very
1: safe.
2: In a creek.
1: Creek on the side of the road.
2: It's
1: happy
2: fluid,
1: days.
2: Fluid joining fluid. Do you know what I mean?
1: Oh, yeah, don't try and make it scientific.
2: No, but that makes... It's like...
1: Annalise, you've taken a wild wee before?
7: No, I'm pretty tame. I've taken river wees, but that's really normal.
2: Yeah, go back home. Send them home. I get the if you can put it into a natural body of water.
1: You're so prim and proper with all this stuff, aren't you?
7: Yeah, I'm a nice lady.
1: Oh God, you are so firmly on your high horse this afternoon. It's just so lame. So lame.
2: Would you wee in your front yard or your backyard at home?
7: Yeah, I've definitely done it because you know when you're in the pool and your dad goes, "Don't pee in the pool," so you just make a quick for the grass.
2: Oh, gross. Let's go to Heath.
1: Surely, everyone just wees in the pool at that stage. You're either weeing in the pool or you're lying, as far as I'm concerned.
2: I couldn't agree more.
1: A person in the world that, I don't wear in the pool. Said, no, of course you do. You're in the pool.
2: Do you remember that pool rumor, though, that started where they said that they put a chemical in there, and the wee turns purple. That got me for years. It was a lie. That doesn't exist. Let's go to Heath. Heath, this is something your son did when he was little.
3: Yes, he did, yes. He was busting to go to the toilet and his mum didn't listen to him at the shops.
2: Yeah.
3: And the closest thing to a bush wee he could have was in the Safeway's lettuce aisle. He peed all over the lettuces stacked up on the boxes.
1: Oh, yes.
0: That is a second of Will and Woody. 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

0: Will and Woody, you're either up early, up late. Either way, we're here. This is just some good gear.
1: And you're probably wondering to yourself, like, do I go to bed now? Like, if I go to sleep now, I'm probably still getting 4 to 5. Or hours of sleep, that is. Mm. Or do we just enjoy our best bits and just, I mean, enjoy a beautiful sunrise? We're with you until the sunrise. Oh, but okay, we're there with you half the way. And then, you know, from that point on, it's all uphill, baby. You'll get there.
0: Yeah. I don't know if I've ever, like, if a radio show has ever made me, like, skip sleep.
1: Well, let me tell you.
0: You know what I mean? Like, no, this would have to be scintillating.
1: And it is.
0: Is it?
1: Mm-hmm.
0: I haven't checked the edits.
1: I don't know what we're doing, but I know that it's scintillating. Okay. It's you and me.
0: It's Will and Woody.
1: Get to the sunrise, baby.
0: Will and Woody.

0: Woody. It's Will and Woody keeping you up.
1: Leave Billy alone!
2: It's Will and Woody's Battle of the Gens!
3: I didn't go to the toilet, guys.
4: You're sounding guilty.
5: Weird, you're getting defensive about it.
4: So strange.
5: What happened in there?
4: Whatever, you just went into the toilet, man.
5: Yeah. We all wee and poo.
4: Whatever.
3: I didn't poo.
4: It took you 7 to 10 minutes. That's fine. It's an average time.
5: You do a bit of death scrolling on there.
3: I did it.
5: Yeah?
3: I do that at home.
4: Live on radio, mate. All right, here we go. So, Annalise, first one for you today.
3: Hit me.
4: Who is Cosimo DeVito?
5: Oh, good one.
3: Ooh, Cosimo. It kind of sounds similar to Vince Colosimo.
4: It does. In the
3: is this the guy who is in Pack to the Rafters and Ben moves in with him, the neighbour?
5: So Cosimo DeVito in Pack to the Rafters?
3: Yeah, the neighbour.
4: And the name moves him.
3: Cosmo. I think they called him Cosmo.
5: That's his nickname, is it? Cosmo?
3: Cosmo.
5: So we're definitely locking in the bloke from Pack to the Rafters who lived next to Ben.
3: Yeah, I think so, but I feel wrong.
4: No, you're very wrong, very wrong. Cosimo DeVito was a contestant on the first season of Australian Idol. She's a singer-songwriter.
3: Amazing.
5: She. Absolute icon. She had to pull out of the competition. She had her nodule.
4: Yeah, she actually had a very famous speech where she pulled out. Yeah.
3: She the same season as the girl who, Goldie, who wore the gold suit. Who wore the gold suit?
4: Are you talking about Paulini?
3: Paulini.
4: Did you just call Paulini Goldie?
3: Yeah, I was going to call her Goldie Hawn, but that's Kate Hudson's mum.
5: Oh, nice.
3: Thank you.
4: Very good. Nice little drive by. We're so far off it. Knew she could rule us back in. Nice. Yeah, known as Paulini. Yeah,
3: okay. Yeah, Paulini. Wow.
4: I don't think Paulini was season 1, though. I think she was season 2, maybe.
5: What's Cosimo up to these days?
4: I think she's a mum.
5: Right.
4: Yeah.
3: Love that for her. Well, I've got one for you guys.
4: Yeah, nice.
3: What TV show is this theme song from?
6: Hello World.
4: Oh, I know this.
6: This is me.
4: I know this.
6: My life should be
3: nice.
6: Fun for everyone.
3: What's it from?
6: Fun for everyone.
5: Oh, Will, I know this too.
4: We used to watch it on the ABC.
3: Yeah.
4: Ocean Girl?
5: No.
4: No, not our answer. Just a brainstorm. Just a brainstorm.
5: Throwing it out there.
4: What was this? What was this?
6: Oh. Hello world.
4: What a tune.
6: This is me. My love should be.
3: Sisters definitely would have watched it.
4: Yeah, well, I watched it with my sisters.
6: Fun for everyone.
5: What did we watch with our sisters? It's not, so we obviously.
4: No, you didn't have an older sister. You watched it by yourself, and that's fine.
5: That's fine.
4: That's fine.
5: Yeah, that's fine. That's fine. I'll lean into that.
4: Was her name Alex? In the show? Was that her name?
5: Oh,
3: no.
4: The girl?
5: God, why?
4: Yeah.
5: Come on, synapses.
4: Button Pusher Tommy, do you know?
7: Were you just thinking of Alex Mack?
4: Yeah, I was.
7: Yeah, it's
4: similar not area, bad. Though. Not like, bad. She's kind of got, like, two, like, personalities. She's like,
7: no.
4: No, that's Alex Mack.
7: Hello, world. This is me, and she's dancing around.
3: It's a big show.
4: Yeah, no, we know that.
3: Do you want a hint? It.
7: I used to hang out with one of the girls on this TV.
5: Give me a hint.
3: Okay.
4: Tommy, well.
3: Tom hung out with one of the girls.
4: Wow,
3: and
4: Tommy. Good for you, mate.
3: There was three.
4: In the friend zone, I imagine. Yeah.
3: There was three main girls.
4: Yeah.
3: That's
4: very
3: my
4: good.
3: Hint.
4: Yeah.
5: Babysitter's Club?
3: No.
5: Of course not. I was just throwing it out there.
7: But it is a club.
5: Horse Saddle Club. Saddle Club!
4: Yes!
7: That's
5: Stevie. And the two others.
4: Nice. I didn't know that.
5: Oh, Saddle Club. Unbelievable, mate.
3: That's a half point if I've ever heard one.
8: You guys get way too many hints.
3: Yeah, I agree. Thank you.
4: Here's the thing. Gen Z is so cool with things until you slight them and then they are bitter.
5: Yeah.
4: Bitter like their matcha.
5: Yeah. Nice. Boom.
4: Thank you. Bye.
5: Wow, got you with your own drink.
4: Have we got time for one more?
5: Yeah, I reckon we
4: do. All right, one more.
3: Okay.
4: Annalise, name 3 Beatles songs.
3: Gosh, everybody wants to rule the world, but that's Roll Oates and Oates.
5: Paul and Oates.
3: Paul and Oates.
5: Not Paul and Oates.
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1: We're swapping with you guys every single day on the radio. So if you've got something that you would like to trade with us on our journey from Paris's psychology textbook to a $10,000 engagement ring.
0: Will and Woody's swap meet.
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1: We've traded for a musical picture frame,
2: an old MacBook
1: and a vintage film camera,
2: and now we just traded three signed Taylor Swift CDs
1: for a taxidermied snake.
0: Come and make a trade. Will and Woody's swap meet. Swap the deal, keep the good energy with Glowbird.
1: Alrighty, mate. Logan, let's get into it. Let's be honest. We've put the 6-foot python online. We've asked the text line. We've asked you guys to call 131065 if you'd like to make a trade for the python. We got told that the python was an incredible trade for the three Taylor Swift CDs, signed Taylor Swift CDs.
4: Yes.
1: Two people have called.
2: Are
1: you shocked?
2: I'm shocked.
1: Are you as shocked as I am? I'm blown away. I've been plugging this thing for a full hour, brother. Nobody wants the snake.
2: I think people aren't thinking outside the box enough. Like this, I think the best thing you can do to someone in this lifetime is prank them. This is the perfect prank. You put this in your mate's backyard or something.
1: Yeah.
2: And these things don't grow on trees. It currently is wrapped around a tree, but they don't grow on trees. This is the perfect way to stitch up a loved one, a father, a mother, a child.
1: What are you trading for it? If you could, like what are we? What sort of tier item are we talking?
2: I said this yesterday, but I'll say it again. Like automobile.
1: You'd trade a car for the snake.
2: So because we were talking off air before just about the fact that I was potentially going to get into the game to swap for the snake because I seriously want it.
1: Oh, you want to make a trade?
2: I'm not sure whether I am allowed to get involved or not.
1: Why is that?
2: Well, I don't know if that goes against the T's and C's, but maybe I will get involved.
1: Okay.
2: Because I just think...
1: T's and C's? I think you can make... If you really want the snake, you can make a trade.
2: I love the idea of inviting people over and then just putting it somewhere. And then it's being like, oh, can you go up the back and get me some sticks or something? Huge python.
1: Happens all the time at your place.
2: Yeah.
1: I think the other thing that's worth pointing out is like... As you mentioned just then, and this isn't me just trying to sell it, guys. We genuinely tried to taxidermy a rat on this show, a rat that you found in your house.
2: Yeah.
1: And like with all the power of the radio station and the 25 producers we've got running around here trying to taxidermy the rat, we literally couldn't do it. It's like taxidermists are very hard to get onto.
2: They're rare too.
1: They're always booked out and they're super expensive. So that's why, like, you're not good. If you actually are ever looking to have a taxidermied snake somewhere in your life, now is the time because we're giving it to you for no money. We just want to trade you for something that you might not want anymore.
2: Now let's go to Kane.
1: So 131065, if you'd like to make a trade.
2: And this is your only chance. Like, we will move on. We will move on today. Kane, it might be a lucky day because at the moment the demand is low.
5: Awesome.
2: What do you want to offer us for the snake?
5: Xbox One.
2: Now, I'm not well versed in the Xboxes. Xbox One is that quite an old one?
5: Yeah, I think it was the last one.
1: What are you buying an Xbox One for online?
2: You
1: know what, Kane? We'll leave it.
2: What? No, but
1: good opening bid.
2: It's nice to have a bit out. There's a school of people out there that like to play old gaming consoles. So I do think there might be a bit of demand for it.
1: Why do you want to play an old one? Don't answer that question. Don't care. Bella.
2: But you'd play a Super Nintendo and play old school Mario Kart, wouldn't you? It'd be awesome.
1: Bella.
2: Okay.
6: Hello.
1: what do you want to trade for the snake?
6: Yes, I've got a handmade wooden rocking horse that was made around 26 years ago by my grandfather's brother or his friend. I don't remember which one.
1: Wow.
6: But yeah, it's in pretty good condition. It's like all wooden.
1: Wow.
6: I was thinking maybe that. Yeah.
2: Yeah, does it still rock? Does it still?
6: Yes, it does. It does, yeah.
1: And it's still got its rock.
2: All right, Bill.
1: I'm not going to ask you any follow-up questions either because I think we can do a lot better, Australia.
2: Okay, how about this?
1: I think we can.
2: How about this?
7: Can I just tell you, there's a hand-carved rocking horse on sale on Etsy for $1,500.
2: Seriously?
7: Yeah.
2: That's interesting. That's interesting. Will.
1: Keep Bella up.
2: That's interesting. We'll keep her.
1: Keep her on the simmer. Keep her on the simmer.
2: Would you?
1: Don't hang up on her yet.
2: Would you hear a couple?
1: Give her
2: of
1: a glass of water.
2: Would you hear some offers from me?
1: Oh, so you want to join the trade?
2: I'll just throw some things out there that I'd be willing to give up.
1: Oh, I feel strange. I feel you're wearing two hats here. You're wearing two hats.
2: No,
1: here.
2: So you
1: I'm
2: would
1: a bit
2: need
1: confused.
2: To, yeah, you would need to be the one to believe this.
1: You don't
2: is
1: want
2: worth
1: to
2: it.
1: Arbiter your own pitch.
2: I might get involved.
1: Because I actually don't mind hearing that. Let's go to a song.
2: Okay.
1: So Woods is going to make a pitch up next. That's how much he wants the snake.
2: Beat me, guys. And I'm sitting here with it. I know how much this is worth. I know it.
1: Remember, Yvonne bought it for $1,000 in the 80s. This is a 6 foot long taxidermied python that could be yours. Just offer us something. Up next in the swap meet, 131065. Will and Woody.
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2: Me not working hard. Yeah, right, picture that with a Kodak. Or better yet, go to Times Square, take a picture of me with a Kodak. 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And tonight, let's enjoy life.

0: late or up early, it's Will and Woody keeping you up. Will and Woody's Swap Meet. Swap the deal, keep the good energy with Glowbird.
1: All right, here's the deal. I'm going to make this quick because I want to get into the trading. Paris came to us and she said, boys, I've got an old psychology textbook. I know you do this thing called the swap meet where you trade items on the radio every day and you try and go for someone's trash to someone's treasure. She said, I want a $10,000 engagement ring for my psychology book. Hmm. Guys, we've been trading for a week. I'm going to be honest. First week, first or second gear, we're just getting used to it, warming up, testing out the pistons or some sort of mechanical metaphor.
2: And the pistons are warm.
1: The pistons are warm because last week on Friday, we traded three signed Taylor Swift CDs or a 6-foot-long taxidermied python.
2: Yep, sitting here on the desk here at work.
1: We're in the next tier of the pyramid. We're moving up. This is another echelon of bidding of items. I think we're actually well on track for the engagement ring. I'd be surprised if we didn't get it this week. However, a little bit disappointed. Been putting the call out for the last hour. Only had two calls for the snake.
2: Do you think people are worried with the budget tonight? Or that it's this wait for the budget?
1: No.
2: And then start making trade. You don't think that's a factor?
1: No.
2: Well, what is it then, Will? Because we're sitting here with a once-in-a-lifetime 6-foot taxidermied snake.
1: Yeah.
2: People have lost sight of what's valuable in this world.
1: I think that's a fair shout.
2: This doesn't get more rare.
1: We should have got Chalmers on. We should have got Jim on himself.
2: I think Jim's busy.
1: Well, he might.
2: Let's go to...
1: He might have made a trade. I mean, Jim might have been like, guys.
2: Yeah?
1: There's a lot of things to consider in the budget.
2: Yes.
1: But like, this is value. Don't worry about, you know what I mean? Like, there are things worth saving for.
2: Start making trade. You don't think that's a factor?
1: No.
2: Well, what is it then, Will?

0: Auckland's golf clubs every time you trip on them and you go, gee whiz, want to get rid of them.
1: Replace it with a 6-foot taxidermy snake.
0: Ship them in.
1: Exactly.
0: Has your child got a car they've left out the front of their front of your house?
1: We'll take it off your hands.
0: And they've moved overseas. Just ship it in.
1: Yeah, we'll take it off your hands.
0: We'll swap it for the snake.
1: Unbelievable.
0: Bella, we've already gone to. She's got a 26-year-old handmade wooden rocking horse. Still rocks.
1: Could be good.
0: Still rocks. Wouldn't mind seeing a photo of the rocking horse because it could also be awful.
1: Sure. Yeah.
0: But Braden, you'd like to make a trade.
2: Yeah. I've got a old saxophone. It's like 50 years old.
1: Ooh.
0: Ooh.
1: Anyone famous play it?
2: Afraid not.
0: Okay. Still work, Braden?
2: It's been played maybe 5 months ago.
1: Okay. Give it a blow. Give it a blow.
0: Get on you, Braden.
1: Give it a blow.
2: Oh, it's not with me right now.
1: Fair, of course.
0: He's in the car.
1: You're driving.
0: He's in the car. I don't know how well saxophones keep unless they're maintained. Like, I think they need oiling and those sorts of things, but I have to find out.
1: He said he blew it 5 months ago.
0: He blew it 5 months ago. David on 13.
1: David, what do you want to give us, David?
3: I want to trade you some scratchies that I was told to buy from a psychic that I've seen at a market last week.
1: Whoa. Wow. So unscratched, David?
0: Wow.
3: They're unscratched, yeah.
1: Holy.
0: Wow.
1: Sorry.
3: Actually, there could be some. Yeah, and some of the stuff that she said in the reading was spot on. So when she said, you know, go out and buy these, and she told me to buy them today.
0: Wow.
1: David,
0: what's the
1: biggest thing you could win off these scratches that you've bought today?
3: They're actually at home in my drawer, and I think the highest one was 100 or 250,000.
1: Oh.
3: So could be a big one in
0: David,
3: there.
0: David, you could be a great hustler. I respect you either way, David. I really do. I love that.
1: So one more question for David because I'm really interested in the scratchies. David, what are the hits that the psychic got?
3: Just a lot of things that has happened in my life. Probably don't want to go into too much personal stuff.
1: Fair enough.
0: Sounds real though. That sounds real for me.
1: Definitely. Definitely.
3: Yeah, you know what the best thing is? If you guys trade me this, these things are flat and can go in an envelope, so they don't have to take up too much space, too.
0: Yeah.
1: Oh, the scratchies. Yes,
0: very
1: of course.
0: True. Now, Dave, if you think this psychic was so good and those scratchies are actually worth a little bit of dough, why are you trading them for the taxidermied snake?
3: I thought it'd be sick to have a taxidermied snake because I actually haven't own anything that's anything like that before.
0: They're hard to get your hands
1: on. It's sick. It's 100% sick, David.
0: Good, David. Okay. And you know what's great to hear for everyone listening out in their cars?
1: Yeah, what's
0: little
1: that,
0: keyboard
1: Will?
0: Warriors.
1: What's that, Will?
0: Someone appreciating the value of what we're looking at here.
1: That's it.
0: I don't know what the producers were doing, but we should have taken David first.
1: Yeah, I
0: Brandon.
1: I agree.
0: Brandon, you'd like to make a trade for the snake?
4: Oh, yeah.
0: All right, what have you got, Brandon?
4: I've got a 9-volt electric scooter.
1: Whoa. 9 volts seems low.
4: It's called a Segway 9-bot electric scooter.
0: All right. Segway 9-bot electric scooter. Is that right?
1: And so it definitely works, Brandon?
4: Yeah, it definitely still works. I rode it thinking that it was going to... I rode it twice. I was going to ride it to the station and back, but it's a bit too slow for me.
0: Hang on, Brandon. You've ridden it, is that right?
4: Yeah, I've ridden it twice.
0: What generation is it? Which generation is it?
4: Oh, it's new. I think it's last year's model.
0: Because these go from anywhere from $600 to $1,000, $1,500.
4: I bought it.
0: What'd you buy for?
4: I think it was $580 or $600.
0: $580. Not bad.
1: $600.
0: Probably
1: going to
0: be worth $300 now. Okay. All right. Great.
1: Thanks, Brandon. Okay, let's go through it. Okay,
0: wow,
1: we've got
0: there's
1: the wooden
0: a lot
1: rock
0: going on there today, isn't there? Wow. I tell you what. Well done, everyone.
1: Yeah.
0: Can we give him the round of applause, Tommy? You rallied Australia. You rallied. I'm proud of you.
1: You were smart, Australia.
0: Paris is listening somewhere thinking, gee whiz, I'm not going to get near my engagement ring. And then Australia, everyone here, clever. Clearly went to school.
1: I agree. With a budget coming up, owning a taxidermied snake is absolutely...
0: We didn't even get to your pitch. Is your pitch going to match any of them?
1: No, I think you prefer these, if I'm being
0: honest. What were you going to offer for the snake?
1: I'm going to save that card.
0: Oh, okay.
1: I might save that card.
0: All right, cool.
1: Okay, so we've got a wooden rocking horse, which...
0: Let's let it go.
1: I think it's too risky. 50-year-old saxophone. Producers are saying you can find some vintage saxophones for $460.
5: Yeah, I saw one from the 1930s, which

0: was for sale on eBay for $460.
1: Expensive instruments.
2: Okay. I just got to say, like, it's really going to come down to the conditioning and the care that it's had put into it.
3: And we haven't got any photos.
2: It could be a rust bucket for all we know. Braden, do you know, Braden, how much is, have you ever had it valued, your saxophone, Braden?
4: Yeah. Don't know, but it's probably from a range of 100, like 200.
2: I thought thought as much. Thanks, Braden. Okay. Appreciate the honesty.
3: Thanks for your honesty.
2: So good. Bella with the rocking horse. Braden gone.
3: Sunk his offer. Absolutely sunk now,
2: isn't he? Okay.
3: Not a salesman, Braden.
2: Let's be honest. We're choosing between two.
3: Okay.
2: And I think I know which one I want, and I think you know which one we want.
3: I know definitely what I want,
2: I know what I want as well.
3: I'm not sure that you want what I want.
2: I want.
3: Should we say it at the same time?
2: Yeah, yeah.
3: Okay.
2: Yeah,
3: three, two, one. Scratchies.
2: Yes!
3: Okay.
2: Big try.
3: Hey, David, we want the scratchies, mate. David.
5: You want them?
3: Want them.
5: Yeah, sweet ass.
3: You've got a snake.
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1: Don't forget the swap meet. We'll be back tomorrow if you'd like to make us another trade. Huge step today. You can follow that on the socials. But Woodrow, the Eurovision Song Contest is 13th, 17th of May on SBS and SBS On Demand. I'm sure everyone knows that Delta is going to be the one performing for Australia. But Courtney Act is going to be hosting, which is very, very exciting. For a second time, no Tony Armstrong this year. Scared him away, obviously.
2: No Tony Armstrong. I mean, you know, my TV husband can't be with me this year, but I will do my best to hold the fort.
3: Spill the tea, Courtney. This stinks of a fight backstage. What happened between the two of you?
2: No, not even. We had so much fun. Do you know what? Tony is a dreamboat. Like, yeah. I'd met him in real life and thought he was a great guy, but to be there last year with him and just see him, he is the most charming man,
1: so charming.
2: And it doesn't even matter if the person doesn't speak the same language. They're just haunting.
1: Yeah, he's got an aura, yeah, he does. As the kids say these days.
2: He does.
1: He's got aura.
3: It's the eyes. Beautiful eyes.
1: Beautiful eyes.
3: But enough about Tony Armstrong.
1: Yeah, sorry, let's not talk about
2: Tony. Yeah, enough about Tony Armstrong, guys. He's not even going to be there.
1: Sorry, the great me. Australia's great white hope. Speaking of people who've got aura, is Delta Goodrum this year.
2: We're sending in the big guns.
1: Yeah.
3: It feels like that. It really does feel like that. Have you been a fan of Deltas for years like the rest of us?
2: Of course. Do you know what? I've even got receipts.
3: Oh, here we go.
2: Because way back in 2003, when I was on Australian Idol, Delta was at her first arias, and I went to the arias in a purple gown with Delta body painted down my back.
3: No way.
1: Wow.
3: No.
2: And there was maybe some irises body painted, and I had a purple dress, and maybe I had irises in my hair, and I used the term hair loosely because it was recycled plastic bags. But everyone was rallying behind her, excited about... Yeah. You know, her coming to the arias, and I just remember being a Delta fan and like having been on Idol and wanting to like support her. It was the first time I'd ever done like a proper red carpet.
3: Yeah.
2: And Delta happened to get out of the car that was before me. I just remember being so overwhelmed. I didn't know what to do. There was this thousands of screaming people.
3: Yeah.
2: And I was like, oh. And then I saw Delta a few meters away, just graciously getting out of the car, shaking hands, taking photos, signing things.
1: Yeah.
2: And I was like, oh my God, do that. Do what Delta did. And so every time I'm on a red carpet, I think about Delta and like I channel my inner Delta.
1: Really?
3: Wow.
2: Yeah.
3: If someone had my name written on their back, I'd probably go and like tap him on the shoulder. Was there an interaction that night?
2: Yeah, she asked me to leave her alone, but that's fair. No, she was very supportive. Actually, we were together just recently and she brought it up and said, I remember back at the Arias in 2003 and I remember thinking how sweet that was and how lovely and supportive that was. And she... Can I tell you, I always thought she was nice, but we were hanging out a couple of weeks ago for a publicity shoot and she is like actually nice, like bona fide, even in a professional environment where it's all about her. She was so polite to everybody. She makes me feel like a horrible, horrible person, but she gives me something to aspire towards.
1: She is going to be Australia's contestant on the 70th Eurovision Song Contest held in Vienna. We're talking about Delta's aura. She's doing this song Eclipse, which we've been playing a bit of here. I mean, she's, if we don't win with Delta, personally, I think we just don't try again.
3: White flag, you reckon?
1: Oh, absolutely. That's easily the best we've got. So I thought I'd play this for you, Courtney, because I'm not sure you've heard this, but the first time we interviewed Delta, we've kind of saved this audio in the Will and Woody archive because she walked outside the studio here and Woody and I were sitting in the studio and the mics were running and we've still got... We've still got the audio of Woody's reaction at seeing Delta for the first time.
2: Hit me.
3: Is that Delta Goodrum?
4: It is.
3: Hi, Delta! What is up? Great to see you!
1: It's really... Everybody, yeah, no, the bit that really gets me, it gets better the more you hear it. When he says, is that... You'll hear him go, is that Delta Goodrum? Have a listen to the exhale of teenage boy angst.
3: Is that Delta Goodrum?
4: It is. Hi, Delta! What is up?
2: I think,
4: great
2: to see you. I think the sound that goes with that is this one. Aruka!
1: Courtney, thanks so much for joining us on Will and Woody. Courtney Act is going to be hosting the Eurovision Song Contest. Airs from 13th through 17th of May on SBS, on SBS On Demand. Flick it on. Watch Delta dominate.
4: Go, Delta.
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0: brain. Every morning, Stolzy and Izzy give you the chance to win some serious cash. Correctly answer 10 questions in 30 seconds, and the jackpotted amount is yours. Here's the catch. 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
5: Good morning, I'm Pete Andrea. First in local, the ADF has halted parachute jumps as investigations continue into the death of an SAS soldier during a training course at Jervis Bay. 50-year-old warrant officer, 2nd Class Lachlan Muddle, died at the scene after a mid-air collision with another paratrooper. The 2nd paratrooper, a sergeant, suffered minor injuries and didn't need hospital treatment. The ADF has confirmed the soldiers were using night vision goggles at the time of the fatal jump. Not much to work with for Federal MP Gilmore Fiona Phillips after the federal budget was handed down overnight. She says it's a bold budget with a strong emphasis on supporting people in regional areas like Gilmore. Illawarra Business Chamber's Coralie McCarthy says there's very little for the Shoalhaven or Highlands.
6: With close to 40,000 businesses across the South Coast and Highlands, and one of the largest growth areas anchored between Sydney Airport, Western Sydney Airport and Canberra Airport, the freight corridor and rail corridor between here and Western Sydney is still not being considered as worthy of funding from our federal government.
5: In our north, a man's been charged after another man was allegedly set alight in Warrawong on Monday. Lake Illawarra police were told that around 9 p.m. a man forced entry into a unit and set a 25-year-old man alight before he took off. The victim was airlifted to Royal North Shore Hospital. The alleged attacker arrested yesterday, your Front Bail Division Court 3 today. The University of Wollongong is under ICAC investigation amid fresh scrutiny of the New South Wales uni sector. According to the City Morning Herald, the anti-corruption watchdog's probing allegations raised by a whistleblower, including claims of conflicts of interest and weakened accountability. Sport now in hockey, a distinct sky blue flavour in the Australian under-16s, with New South Wales dominating Australian squad selections and the South Coast and Highlands are well represented. Max Elliott, Toby Peoples from the Illawarra South Coast, and Bridie Schofield and Sophia Galland from the Highlands have been selected after strong performances at the Hockey Australia Under-16 Championships earlier this month. That's your local news first. I'm Pete Andrea.
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13: Hey there, I'm Pete Andrea. First in local, the ADF says two soldiers involved in a fatal jump above Jervis Bay this week had completed thousands of parachute jumps and both were highly skilled. 50-year-old warrant officer Second Class Lachlan Muddle died during a free-fall training when he and another paratrooper collided several hundred feet into the air, crashing to the ground. Warrant officer Muddle died at the scene. The second trooper suffered minor injuries. The ADF has halted parachute jumps as investigations continue into the tragedy. Warrant officer Muddle's death comes 2 years after Army soldier Lance Corporal Jack Fitzgibbon died in a parachuting incident at the Richmond RAAF base in March 2024. Gilmore MP Fiona Phillips suffered a broken ankle during an ADF parliamentary exchange program parachute jump over HMAS Albatross in 2024. Mixed reaction from across the Shoalhaven and Southern Highlands to Labor's federal budget delivered overnight. Gilmore MP Fiona Phillips says it's a bold budget with a strong emphasis on supporting people in regional areas like Gilmore. She says there's a focus on helping first home buyers break into the housing market. That's applauded by Shoalhaven crisis accommodation supplier Saltcare, but CEO Peter Dover says the homeless have been forgotten again.
14: It offered some indirect support for disadvantaged Australians, but it provided very little immediate targeted support for people who are homeless right now.
13: The state's anti-corruption watchdog has launched an investigation into alleged corrupt conduct at the Uni of Wollongong. The Sydney Morning Herald reports the probe's been underway for months, focusing on claims involving current and former senior staff. In sport now, round four in the New South Wales Premier League netball, with the South Coast Blaze taking on South West Mounties Magic. Blaze head coach Margie Parr says despite a slow start to the season, their new players are slotting in well. That's your local news first. I'm Pete Andrea.
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15: Morning, I'm Phoebe Humphrey. The Treasurer admits the housing tax reforms in last night's budget won't be popular with everyone, but argues the scaling back of capital gains tax concessions and negative gearing will help 75,000 Aussies into their first homes. And while this amounts to a broken election promise, Jim Chalmers has told the ABC he thinks it's worth it.
16: Obviously, we know that that invites an element of political risk. Obviously, these changes have been contentious for some time. Would I acknowledge that we've come to this different view we have.
15: Labor will also increase taxes on investment properties and some trust funds in a move it claims will rebalance the Australian tax system. More than 13 million working Aussies will also get $250 back from the taxman every single year, but this won't start until 2027. British PM Keir Starmer is facing more calls to resign. More than 80 Labor MPs are publicly calling for him to quit, but he insists he's staying put. And the number of confirmed cases from the hantavirus-hit cruise ship has now reached 11.
12: Quality duplexes from $629,000. 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
15: In sport, Michael Voss has opened up about leaving Carlton, with the former coach telling the AFL website he knew the writing was on the wall after recent talks with club officials.
17: Yeah, reading these situations is often what they don't say, not what they do say. And I read enough into what they didn't say to know that it was on shaky ground.
15: List manager Nick Austin has also left the club. And Broncos skipper Adam Reynolds is back from concussion for this weekend's Magic Round clash against the Warriors. That's the latest news and sport.
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18: Good morning from Vicentia. The Wool Road okay on the Island Point Road. One Dandy and now the Fritz's Highway. A little busy at times as you make your way in northbound. Canberra Mountain, good run on Mossvale Road going east and westbound and from Southern Highlands. At the moment, traffic not too bad. Hume Motorway going northbound. 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
20: Showers expected, cloudy conditions for your Wednesday. A top of 19 degrees expected today in the Shoalhaven. Right now it is 11 to 12 degrees if you're in Berry. In the Highlands today we're expecting a top of 14 degrees. Showers expected right throughout our Wednesday. It's currently sitting at 10 degrees.
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morning and welcome to your Wednesday Up and Adam, nice and early. Look, hope it's going great for you so far and remains that way. This morning on the show, our BTI is Scatterbrain $3,750. It's in the red. When a racing car is in the red, it's ready to go. It's ready to blow. Will it blow this morning? $3,750 around about 8 o'clock. Make sure you set your alarm. Tune in because, let's see if we can do it. I am determined. Our tech guide, he returns today as well to give us the lowdown on all the latest gadgets and gadgets. We'll get your stories from around the world in 15K. Have you entered yet? You should. If you haven't, why not? All right. $15,000 worth of tickets and 15 grand worth of spending money. Nice, nice. Also, what little thing automatically improves your mood, right? Hopefully, just by mentioning them this morning, it'll make you go, okay. And that will then flow on for the rest of the morning and right throughout your day. See what we're doing here? We're just trying to pick people up. Last night's budget, where's this one start? I don't know. Hey, we'd love to hear from you, 442-33-949 as well, right throughout the morning. Let's get into it. Miles and Niall.

0: Breakfast Show with Stolze. Good morning, everyone. Just on 11 past 6, 442-33949. Hope you're having a great start to your day and had a great night last night. What have I been up to? Well, over the last couple of nights, I didn't talk about it yesterday because it took me a couple of nights to complete it, and for good reason too. Had to have the volume right down and also subtitles to make sure that one could read and couldn't have the volume up too far. If you're looking for something to watch, last night I managed, a little bit later than usual, to complete The Roast of Kevin Hart. Now, people say, how was it? Well, it seems like whenever you put the word roast in front of anything, it's like automatically people are just going to go, they're going to flip the scripts. Best thing that I can tell you, The Roast, which has Kevin Hart, everyone's poking fun at the comedian, the 46-year-old, who's a very funny man, hosted by Shane Gillis, and of course with Cheryl Underwood, Chelsea Handler, Pete Davidson, Regina Hall. What do I say? It's not for children. It's not for children. Hence, volume down, use a sleep, cool, watch it, subtitles and all. Yeah, okay. It's not for children. It's not for those that are easily triggered. It's unlike anything you'll probably see or been put on TV for a long, long, long time. It's a roast. It's a hardcore roast. Hardcore roast. So there you go. I've kind of done the – I can't play. Normally I like to – I'm big with getting like audio and playing some audio for you all the time. I really can't get any audio from that and play it, because it won't do it justice, and I'm just flying close to the sun, which is what they do. They fly close to the sun. So if you're looking for a bit of a laugh, make sure you've got the privacy of your own home. And, yeah, hardcore roast. And it's getting the views. Well done, Netflix. There you go. What did you get up to? 442-33949. We'd love to hear from you as you make your way. That's the best way I can possibly describe that viewing experience. If you're easily triggered, don't bother. And not for the kids. Don't have them anywhere near any of it.
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8: United Tomorong this morning is doing the E10 at 173.9 with the diesel at 232.5 cents per litre. 173.5 for the Pearl Energy in, well, Pearl Energy, Pearl South Nowra. What am I talking about? 173.5. And we also have 173.9, the Ampol. And South Nowra as well is going at 173.9 if you see something cheaper. There you go. Of course, but around about that 173, the 180 is the norm. As you make your way into your Wednesday, it's just on 18 past 6. Denise Williams, let's hear it for the boy. It's Power FM.

Star FM. Stolzy doing it with you for your Wednesday morning. Let's hear it for the boy. You know, that song just comes straight to my mind. I'll tell you, in my household, I'm the bathroom guy, okay? So that's my duties. So I make sure that bathroom is clean, okay? And every time that one sits there and does clean the bathroom and all the rest, and I've done a great job. I have that song in my head. It's just... So I've gone ahead and done my job to the best of my ability. And, of course, with Rachel, the love of my life, unwell, unable to go to work yesterday, I take that responsibility very seriously. And I'll tell you, yesterday the bathroom, the toilet, it got the greatest clean in the history of toilets being cleaned. I will take the Pepsi challenge with anyone. I have got the cleanest toilet this side of the North Nowra Bridge, and I'm willing to stretch that both north and south. Yeah, Rachel's sick. Next thing you know, get in there. Get in there. Get amongst it. And there is that song in your head. Once the game, once it's done, you know you've done a great job. And it's like, oh, yeah. Sweet. It's just a duty. But if you're looking to up the mood of your partner at any point in the time, make sure you go in there and give that bathroom the once over. There you go. That tip's for free. You probably already knew that, but... especially when one's not feeling well. 442-33-949. Milky X Mole Grab, Just the Way You Are, the remix, 24 past 6 in the morning.

0: The Power Breakfast Show with Stolzy. Good morning. As we wake up and try to digest last night's budget, as handed down to you, there's a lot to run through. It will become more the ability to understand it. We'll just digest slowly, all right? So, look, there are some big headlines, of course, coming up in our news. Pete Andrea's coming up as well with our local news, included in that, ADF has loss of life in a parachute jump. Pete has more details. It's all over the news this morning as well. Stick around for that, okay? And we'd love to hear from you on 442-339-449 as you make your way into your Wednesday.
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10: Hi there, I'm Pete Andrea, first in local. The ADF has confirmed two soldiers involved in a fatal parachute jump over Jervis Bay were using night vision goggles at the time. 50-year-old warrant officer, second class Lachlan Muddle, died at the scene after a mid-air collision with another paratrooper. The second paratrooper, a sergeant, suffered minor injuries and didn't need hospital treatment. Both had thousands of jumps between them, according to officials. The ADF has halted parachute jumps as investigations continue. The good and not so good in Jim Chalmers' fifth federal budget, highlighted by Business Illawarra. Director Coralie McCarthy says the budget acknowledges some immediate pressures facing business, but falls short on the reform and targeted regional investments needed to restore confidence and lift productivity.
11: The freight corridor and rail corridor between here and Western Sydney is still not being considered as worthy of funding from our federal government, and Picton Road is a key project that's impacting workers and freight, still remains unfunded despite the fact that it's ready to go.
10: Community group, the Rapid Relief Team, is saying a big thank you to nurses this May, holding appreciation lunches at hospitals across Australia, including Barrowland District Hospital. To commemorate International Nurses Day, RRT volunteers serve 300 meals to the hardworking and dedicated staff. Mossvale local team leader Andrew Harrison says the special lunch was about showing gratitude to those who do so much for their community. In sport now, Illawarra Academy of Sport's young athletes have been recognised by Shoalhaven City Council with an afternoon tea with the Mayor, Patricia White. The athletes were presented with certificates for their achievements. The Academy has produced 15 Olympians, 20 Com Games reps, 11 world champions and 75 senior national team reps over the last three decades. That is your local news first. I'm Pete Andrea.
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13: Morning, I'm Phoebe Humphrey. The opposition's vowing to fight the property tax reforms the Treasurer unveiled in last night's budget. The government claims that winding back negative gearing and capital gains tax concessions will help 75,000 extra Aussies into their first homes. However, it's a breach of an election promise. Jim Chalmers also confirmed the $250 tax offset is coming, but not until next year. Shadow Treasurer Tim Wilson has told 7:30 the Coalition won't fight that one.
14: Ultimately, Australians need to be able to be protected from the consequences of Jim Chalmers' active inflation agenda.
13: Donald Trump says he has a lot to discuss with the Chinese leader as he embarks on his state visit to Beijing. However, the US president doesn't expect the war in the Middle East to dominate talks.
15: We have Iran very much under control.
13: And a man is in hospital under police guard after an ATM explosion in Melbourne CBD. A group placed explosives in the early hours of this morning, but one thief was injured in the process.
16: Quality duplexes from $629,000. 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
13: In sport, Carlton's football department shake-up has continued with Nick Austin out as list manager. Just hours after Michael Voss stood down as coach, Austin stood aside from the role he'd held since 2020. And the Bulldogs and Dragons are on the hunt to sign Luke Metcalf, who's all but certain to leave the Warriors at the end of the season. Former Premiership player Braith Anasta telling NRL 360 he's surprised by the move.
17: Why would they let him go? Very good last year, leading the Daly M's in fine form until he did his ACL.
13: That's the latest news. And sport.
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18: Between Control and Berry at the moment, good run on the Princess Highway going north and southbound. In the Bombard area, no major hassles there on Ool Road and Bolong Road. From Mossvale, traffic looking okay on the Illawarra Highway to Robertson. And from the Southern Highlands, a fair amount of traffic at times on the Hume Motorway, make its way northbound. When a child is in hospital, Ronald McDonald House gives their family a community of support, warm meals and a place to rest, because when a child is sick or injured, family stays. 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
0: Checking out your Wednesday weather details. That rain is set to continue throughout our Wednesday and hang around for the next few days. Today, we are expecting a top of 19 degrees. It's 11 degrees in Nowra as we speak. In the Highlands today, showers and a top of 14 degrees. Currently in Barrel, it's 10.
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0: Morning, welcome to that midweek hump. Yes, that bump in the middle of the week, that is Wednesday. As we like to say, approach it with gusto and get some air up there. Yeehaw, own it. Some little things that may improve your day coming up next. We've thrown it out there to the universe, and the universe has come back with some funny comments. All right, Benson Boone coming up. It's Jimmy Eat World. It's the middle. It's Power FM 23 to 7.

Power FM, Benson Boone's of Mr. Electric Blue, a song that puts a little bit of extra pep in one step. Morning, just on 17 to 7 as the rain comes down here in the Shoal Haven. Pack your brolly, be prepared for frizzy hair because if you don't have your brolly, that's what's going to happen. Look, let's get us into a good mood. What's something small that instantly improves your day? 442-33-949. Would love to hear from you. Threw it out there last night on our social media pages. And you did not disappoint, good people of the Shoalhaven and Highlands. You always come to the party. Rosalie shared with us. I want to make sure I read this correctly. A little thing that like gets her going straight away. And she's speaking for everyone here when she says, coffee. I decided the other day that it was giving me indigestion. So I didn't have my morning ritual. Well, I lost my will to live and everyone else's too. So I quickly got one and voila, personality returned and my will to live returns as well. So well done, Rosalie. Thank you, Rosalie, for that description. It's made my night last night. And, of course, this morning people will be sitting there going, yeah, I get that. David, opening my eyes and taking a breath to start the day. That helps. Thank you, David. And Veronica has chimed in with home time. Thank God, whenever home time comes around, I'm ready to go. Jay participates in an energy drink. And Diane, if you want to get on Diane's good side or increase her mood, give her a well-timed compliment. You know, why not? Nikki says, just someone saying the words, I'll cook. Voila, there you go again. And Sandra is like moi when it comes to Benson Boone's Mr. Electric Blue. She says a great song on 94.9 Power FM that I can sing along to on the way to work. That does it for Sandra. Craig says his grandson. And that brings up to me, one of the things that instantly peps me up, and I have to wait till 3 p.m. for it to actually happen, is picking up the kids from school. I know this sounds, you know,

0: Look, bear with me. Look, because I go to sleep at 8:30, 9, or maybe 9:30, sometimes 10. So by the time 3 p.m. rocks around, I haven't seen my two creations for 18 hours, if my math is correct. So it's just something. You know, I go there and I just go and reconnect, and instantly gives me the pep as we do the right, you know, it just goes that. And of course, getting myself a crispy pork roll from Nowra Village Hot Bake on Junction Road there. Go and see Debbie. Have you done that? Open from 6. It's crazy. What's a little thing instantly picks up your mood? 442-33-949.
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1: It's the Power Breakfast Show with Stolzy minus Izzy for the month of May, so it's me for May. That there, Amy Shark, of course, once again, celebrating all the little wins that you have when you're feeling a little bit, like the coffee, the blue skies. Bit of a breakup song there too by Amy, if we do say so. Hey, coming up, all the latest in national news, of course, the federal budget handed down last night. What do you think about it? 442-33949. Of course, we're digesting it slowly as it comes through. There's a lot of information, but more details in the news. And Pete Andrea with all your latest local news. Mums, dads, we'll catch up with the tech guide who may just have the ultimate in home entertainment, something that might do you well. Might do you well. Anyway, I will catch up with Steve Fenwick after 7. 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
0: G'day, I'm Pete Andrea, first in local. The ADF says its priority is supporting the family and other ADF members involved in a fatal parachute jump over Jervis Bay. 50-year-old Warrant Officer Second Class Lachlan Muddle died after a mid-air collision with another paratrooper. He escaped with minor injuries and didn't need hospital treatment. It's been confirmed both soldiers were using night vision goggles at the time of the fatal jump. The ADF has halted parachute jumps as investigations continue. Little in new capital expenditure for either the Shoalhaven or Highlands in last night's budget. Gilmore MP Fiona Phillips thrilled continuing investment of up to $2.5 billion into the MH-60R Seahawk Romeo chopper program will strengthen our naval aviation and support defence and defence industry jobs in the Shoalhaven. Federal budget reforms to negative gearing and capital gains tax discounts are long overdue changes that will help put homes back in reach of more Australians. According to Homeless New South Wales CEO Dominique Rowe, she says for too long the tax system has rewarded housing as an investment, while more people are pushed into homelessness. Shoalhaven-based crisis accommodation provider Softcare's Peter Dover says it's a welcome move, but urgent action is needed.
19: 80,000 people homeless in New South Wales and 700,000 at risk of homelessness. We need more from a government. We have services wanting to deliver more. We just need more so we can help more people.
0: In sport now, despite a slow start to the season, the South Coast Blaze is confident they're setting up for the future. Head coach Marsh Parr says they knew the early matches in the New South Wales Premier League netball would be tough.
20: Heading into the first round, we knew that it would always be a tough challenge, given that the competition draw has been quite strong. We've hit the top end of the ladder from the past years, so we've had some strong games in the first 3 weeks.
0: Tonight they face the Southwest Mounties Magic. That's your local news first. I'm Pete Andrea.
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21: Morning, I'm Phoebe Humphrey. The federal government is looking to shift wealth in Australia to younger workers. PM Anthony Albanese broke an election promise not to touch tax concessions, with the Treasurer revealing a major overhaul of capital gains tax, negative gearing and trust funds in last night's budget. The changes are set to support an extra 75,000 Aussies buy their first home over the next decade. Jim Chalmers says the budget is largely directed at younger Australians.
22: This budget is for first home buyers, and it's for workers, it's for small businesses, and it's for future generations.
21: Labor is also promising a $250 tax offset from 2027, but workers won't see the money in their pocket until after July 2028. And another hantavirus case has been confirmed, taking the total number from the outbreak to 11. However, all patients are either passengers or crew members from the cruise ship where the first case was detected. Authorities say the risk to the public remains low.
18: Quality duplexes from $629,000. 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
21: In sport, Michael Voss has broken his silence after quitting as coach of Carlton. After five seasons, Voss has told AFL media he made the decision to walk away before the weekend's loss to the Lions, and says it was a fitting farewell.
23: To sort of walk around the Gabba and coach the boys and sort of see the response we got after half time and after the game, almost sort of like say your final goodbyes without anyone really knowing.
21: And some good news for the Rabbitohs, with Latrell Mitchell back for Friday night's Magic Round clash with the Dolphins after overcoming his back complaint. That's the latest news and sport.
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24: Milton, Princess Highway getting busy at times as you make your way through the shopping area. Falls Creek, Jervis Bay Road looking okay to the Princess Highway. Mossvale, Argyle Street is clear. From Southern Highlands, you'll have a fairly good run on the Hume Motorway going north and southbound. 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
2: Having a look at your Wednesday weather details. Cloudy with a very high chance of showers throughout our Wednesday. Okay, a top of 19 degrees expected in the Shoal Haven today. It's currently sitting at just over 10 degrees if you're in Jervis Bay. In the Highlands today, we are heading for a top of 14 degrees right now. It's sitting a little over 10.
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2: Pack your brolly or be prepared for some fuzzy hair. That's what we're looking at today when it comes to our weather details. Morning, everyone. Hope everyone's had their coffee up and at 'em, ready to rock and roll. I know that in about 52 minutes' time, I like to be exact, I'll open up the lines. And yeah, we'll put $3,750 on the line with Scatterbrain. That's our BTI. You don't want to miss that. You want to be part of that. Maybe it's you that is walking away and scoring the cash. Scatterbrain happening 52 minutes time. Look out. Coming up, tech guide Steve Fennick will join us. The latest products, something that might help around the home. And there is a celebrity who's suing a major tech company. More details with Steve next. It's Post Malone and Circles. 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
0: the place to go to stay in the know of everything that's happening in the world of tech. Steve Fenech joins us right now. A little bit chippy this week after the Bunnies' performance on Saturday night just gone. Good morning, Steve.
2: Good morning, yes, mate. Britta's for springing the step after that win. Hopefully we'll have another one this week.
0: Ah, magic round. Here it comes. It's always magical. It's always magical. I'll tell you what, Steve, something that grabs my eye that is magical as well. We've got a new Hisense projector, cinema experience at home that the family will love, mate.
2: Yeah, absolutely. Yeah, this is the XR10. I actually saw this in action at the Consumer Electronics Show back in January in Vegas. And this is their flagship projector. So this is a serious home theater quality. And we're talking, this is the $10,000 projector here.
0: Oof.
2: This does, this, but the quality you're going to get and the size you're going to get, this can get up to 300 inches.
0: Wow.
2: In beautiful 4K resolution. So if you've got the space, you can have quite the experience at home. But the great thing about this is that it's the versatility of this. Like, it's about the size of a 4-slice toaster. So it's not massive, yet you'll be able to carry it around your home. So you're not stuck with one place. So if you bought a 100-inch TV, for example, you would be stuck at that size, and you wouldn't be able to move it. You're not going to move that room to room.
0: Yeah.
2: Whereas with this one, with the XR10, you could have this in your lounge room one day. You might have a media room. You take something to watch in the bedroom, or you got your mates over. You got something to watch in the back on your back deck or something like that as well.
0: Yeah.
2: So it gives you that versatility, and the great thing about it too is it automatically focuses. It does the sizing and shaping of the image really quickly as well. So it's really, and there's speakers built in too. There's Devalier speakers on board. So it's the whole experience in this unit that, as I said, offers tremendous quality. And you get all the same interface as your normal Hisense TV. You'll be able to access Netflix and Disney Plus and all your other services. And you'll be able to connect a gaming console or a set-top box or whatever you need. Yeah.
0: Well, it's a game changer, of course, if you've got the space, if you've got the coin. I know that we've recently got a projector for the kids, and it really does make them go, holy cow, wow. $10,000, that's a lot, but geez, if you've got that, it really is a massive game changer. Here's one for you as well, the JBL headphones. They look good, sound great, and you can listen to Power FM wherever you go with these JBL headphones.
2: Naturally, JBL, they make some great stuff, and I like that their range of headphones cater for everybody. Like these are a couple of hundred dollars, but they're meant for daily use. They've got these beautiful, bold, new colours. There's an over-ear and on-ear version. So the over-ear means that the cup goes all the way over your ear. The on-ear means it just rests on top of your ear. So you get a choice. They have active noise cancellation. They've also got really improved call quality as well, because you're wearing your headphones, you get a call, you don't have to take them off. You actually can take the call through the headphones. So well worth it. So we're talking about the JBL Live 780NC, they're the over-ear, and then the 680NC, they're the on-ear, slightly smaller cups, but they all have the same JBL spatial sound, active noise cancellation, like adaptive noise cancellation, and up to 80 hours of battery life too, so they'll last quite a while.
0: Well, they're a winner. Of course, you see people with their headphones as they go and do their exercise first thing in the morning along the beach, along the coastline. Very popular indeed. Head to techguide.com.au to check them out. Get the full review from Steve now. Pop star Dua Lipa is suing Samsung for $15 million. What's happened here?
2: Yeah, well, Samsung in the US, I believe. I think it's only in the US that their boxes in stores for their Crystal UHD TVs has a picture of the TV, but on the TV is a picture of Dua Lipa. Now, that picture was taken during the Austin City Limits Music Festival, an image which she claims that she owns, so they hear the image, but Samsung have slapped it on the side of these boxes. And it's shown up as there, because you know on Samsung TVs they have Samsung TV Plus, you know, all those free internet channels.
0: Yes, yes.
2: So they're trying to make it like it's a screenshot from Samsung TV Plus, but apparently it's been going on since last year. Her people, Dua Lipa's people, have been saying that, you know, to cease and desist, and they haven't done it yet. And so she's launched this $15 million lawsuit against them for copyright and trade infringements using her likeness. You know, she has never worked with Samsung before, but she has worked with Apple, Porsche, Puma, Versace, Yves Saint Laurent, Chanel, Nespresso. So she's not foreign to a little corporate gig there, but hasn't had it one with Samsung. And so, yeah, this is going to be, it was filed in California District Court. So we'll soon see what the result is.
0: Yeah, someone will be sweating. Someone will be sweating. There could be a costly oversight. Look, read all about it and more at techguide.com.au. We'll catch up again next week, Steve.
2: Look forward to it. Thanks, mate.
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the Power Brekkie Show. Stolze and Izzy. Well, minus Izzy. It's the month of me. May, the month of me, as Izzy is travelling through Europe. Love that. Hey, this morning as you wake up, what are you paying at Bowser? 173.5, the Pearl and South Nowra and United at Tomrong getting away with it at 173.9 as well. 176.9, the Mobile. In North Nowra, if you see something cheaper, do let us know about it. Okay, let's rewind the clock. Back to the 90s we go. All right, it's 24 past 7 with Britney. Seems like a lot of water under the bridge for Britney since then.

0: Brekkie Show. Good morning. Stolzy doing it with you for your Wednesday, just on 27 past 7. Coming up, your local news with Peter Andrea. Fiona Phillips has said not much to work with in response to the budget last night. I say that's the line that's been trotted out a couple of times. Of course, Pete will have more details in our local news and national news. Of course, there's a big focus on the budget and how it affects families and businesses and the likes. What do you think about it? 442-33-949. You can grab us on that number right throughout the morning.
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3: Morning, I'm Phoebe Humphrey. The Treasurer says his budget will help an extra 75,000 Australians enter the property market, but only after breaking a promise that property taxes would not be reformed. Jim Chalmers says scaling back concessions for negative gearing and capital gains tax will put downward pressure on housing prices. But Danita Warne from the Master Builders Association has told Nine it'll make the current shortages even worse.
4: All the modelling that we've done up to this date show it doesn't matter even if you focus on new builds, you'll still get a reduction in the supply of new homes.
3: While the budget also locks in another tax cut from next year in the form of a $250 Working Australians offset. A Sydney school is urging parents to reconsider letting children walk to school after reports of an attempted abduction. Staff at Warrawee Public School have been told two youths tried to drag a student into a car. And researchers from the University of Queensland have found every hour that a two-year-old spends on a device can delay their sleep by at least 30 minutes.
5: Quality duplexes from $629,000. 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
3: In sport, more moves at Carlton with list manager Nick Austin also finishing up. The club confirming Austin will follow Michael Voss out the door to allow the Blues to continue its period of transition. Austin joined the club in 2020. And to NRL, Eels prop Junior Paolo's in two minds over whether he wants Josh Adokar to get a call up to the Blues origin side.
6: If it is to happen, then we want to wish him well. But, you know, and then on the flip side, if it doesn't, then we get to keep him.
3: That's the latest news and sport.
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7: Canberra Mountain, Goodrunner and Mossvale Road at the moment going east and westbound. Nowra Princess Highway, a little busy at times around Callan Street and Moss Street. Between Barrel, Mittagong, Goodrunner and Barrel Road, and from the Southern Highlands, no major problems on the Hume Motorway north and the southbound. The Combank Tour is travelling the country, supporting regional Aussies and businesses with financial tools, tech and community connection. 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
9: A cloudy day awaits us with showers coming at us here, there and everywhere over the next few days, of course. A top of 20 degrees expected in the Shoalhaven for you Wednesday, or 19, 20 degrees. It's currently sitting at 12 degrees in South Nowra. In the Highlands today, 14 is the expected top with showers throughout. It's currently sitting at 11.
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9: Morning all. Welcome to May 13, a day which National Apple Pie Day, World Cocktail Day today. All right, if you need an excuse, yeah, the weekend's not that far away. It also doubles down today as Top Gun Day. Yes. The journeys of Maverick and Goose and the elite of the elites. Uriga's writing checks your buddy can't cash. Highly quoted movie. All right, you're still dangerous. You feel the need for speed? Well, that's what it's all about. Top Gun Day today. Big fan of the movies from the 80s and the sequels and the likes. There's going to be another one as well. That's very exciting. Whatever you're doing today, I hope you're doing it with a big grin on your chin. It's 22 to 8. Somba's home record.

0: 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About 13 minutes away before we invite tension, drama and hopefully glory into our lives. Scatterbrain returns to the tune of $3,750. We'll play very soon. In the meantime, wow.
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0: Sarah, look, you've entered Around the World and 15K, and I love this. And I love the fact that you've said that you want to go and chase flavours.
3: Oh, yeah, absolutely. Food's amazing.
0: Yeah. Well, look, where would you go? What would you do?
3: Oh, look, I think top of my list, because I've been there a few times, Vietnam first. Vietnam has got so many different flavours, not just Vietnamese. They've got Italian, they've got Turkish, unbelievably.
0: Yeah.
3: But I think their Italian is probably the best I've ever had. I've got Italian friends who go to Vietnam just for the Italian food. It's amazing. And then I'd probably duck over to Italy, where it all began, and see what it's really like there, because I've never been. And I really want to go to Portugal just to try a Portuguese tart. I love Portuguese tarts, and they're apparently amazing over there. So,
0: just
3: go to the places where things originate. It's just the dream.
0: Yeah, chasing flavours. I'm going to Portugal. What for? I just got to get myself a tart.
3: Just
0: got
3: to get a Portuguese tart.
0: You got to try them. They're amazing. Look, your plan sounds amazing as well. Chasing flavours, going to places where things originate from. I absolutely love it.
3: Thank you, Salvi. Yeah, it would be a dream. My husband is a chef as well, so he would absolutely adore it as well.
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love a song that you can join in with at the end. You know, easy to understand lyrics. Love that rock set. We're only a couple minutes away before I open up the lines and invite tension, drama, and hopefully glory into someone's life here with Scatterbrain. In the meantime, whilst this song by Ed Sheeran is going, sets and reps. That's my discipline this morning as I try to punch out these questions as fast as humanly possible. We'll open up the line soon, as is Amber, Ed Sheeran, Power FM.

0: It's the Power Breaker Show with Stolzy minus Izzy for the month of May. So it's just moi for May. Coming up, your national news and local news. Of course, big focus on the federal budget handed down last night. What did you think of it? Do you agree? Are you slowly digesting it like I am as well? More details coming up with Peter. But right now, let's open up the lines. 442-33949. Scatterbrain, it's more than a game. It's the way we wake up. It's the way we do things. We're about to invite the most tension-filled, drama-filled 30 seconds of the Brekkie Show each and every morning. We'll put ourselves through this. There is, now things that makes it New Image Kitchens and Shoalhaven Gas. We are playing for $3,750 this morning. Yeah. Put my hand up. I'd like that. I'd take that. All right. 442-33949. If you think you got the goods this morning, let's see if we can do it. Scatterbrain on now.
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10: Good morning, I'm Pete Andrea, first in local. Little in new capital expenditure for either the Shoalhaven or Highlands in last night's budget. Gilmore MP Fiona Phillips thrilled a $2.5 billion spend on the Seahawk Romeo chopper program will strengthen naval aviation and support defence and defence industry jobs in the Shoalhaven.
11: I think this is a really bold budget with a strong emphasis on supporting people, particularly in regional areas like Gilmore. And there's a really strong focus on helping first home buyers break into the housing market, which is a really big win for young families on the South Coast who I know are finding it tough right now.
10: Business Illawarra says the federal budget delivers some welcome measures, including certainty on the instant asset write-off and steps to reduce red tape, but Director Coralie McCarthy says that's overshadowed by a failure to back the Illawarra, Shoalhaven and Southern Highlands with infrastructure investment needed to unlock housing.
12: Excited in some ways to see that the federal government has put some money to housing, but super disappointed that it's not very much, because for regional Australia, $2 billion is really not even going to touch the sides here in the Illawarra, Shoalhaven and Southern Highlands. We've got close to $1.6 billion worth of infrastructure required in our water, sewer and roads.
10: The Rapid Relief Team is saying a big thank you to nurses this May, holding appreciation lunches at hospitals, including Barrowland District Hospital, to commemorate International Nurses Day. RRT volunteers serve 300 meals to the hardworking and dedicated staff. Mossvale local team leader Andrew Harrison says the special lunch was about showing gratitude to those who do so much for their community. Sport now, Illawarra Academy of Sport's young athletes have been recognised by Shoalhaven City Council with an afternoon tea with the Mayor, Patricia White. The athletes were presented with certificates for their achievements. The Academy has produced 15 Olympians, 20 Com Games reps, 11 World Champs and 75 Senior National Team reps over the past three decades. That is your local news first. I'm Pete Andrea.
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15: Morning, I'm Phoebe Humphrey. The Prime Minister says the government is being upfront about its broken election promises. Treasurer Jim Chalmers argues by scaling back capital gains tax concessions and negative gearing, it will help an extra 75,000 Aussies buy their first homes. Anthony Albanese has told Nine they don't want to see a generation locked out of the housing market.
16: We've changed our position because we've thrown absolutely everything at supply, because there's nothing more aspiring than the legitimate aspiration that Australians have to own their own home.
15: But not everyone's buying what Labor's selling. Shadow Treasurer Tim Wilson has told the ABC the coalition isn't impressed.
17: At the end of the day, the government has put forward a budget that's about broken promises, higher taxes, lower living standards and fewer homes.
15: And plans to build a Trump Tower on the Gold Coast have now been scrapped. The developer says plans for the 91-storey, $1.5 billion skyscraper have been abandoned less than 3 months after a deal was made.
18: Quality duplexes from $629,000. 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
15: In sport, Michael Voss is confident Carlton is in a better position now than it was when he arrived back in 2021. He's broken his silence after quitting as coach, telling AFL media it's the right move.
19: The playing group is in a great place right now. They are in a very, very good place. So maybe does this just give a little bit of space for them to be able to move in, give them a bit of freedom?
15: List manager Nick Austin has also left. And a boost for the Rabbitohs with Latrell Mitchell clear to play this weekend after recovering from a back injury. That's the latest news and sport.
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20: Canberra, Carfar, Mossvale Road near Barfield Road has been cleared. On Dandy and Princess Highway, a little busy at times as you make your way northbound. Also, Falls Creek, Jervis Bay Road approaching the Princess Highway. And from the Southern Highlands, good run, Hume Motorway going north and southbound. 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
23: A cloudy day today with showers expected throughout. A top of 19 degrees in the Shoalhaven. Right now it's 12 degrees at Sussex Inlet. In the Highlands today, we're heading for a top of 14 degrees. And Mittagong right now it's 12.
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23: Welcome to the wild ride. That is Wednesday, that midweek hump, hump day, that bump. In the middle of the week, you can almost see the weekend from here. All right, we can start making plans. Now, we have Dee who's standing by to put herself to the test. K, can she get all the planets to align? Can she get all her ducks in a row and come to the party with the best 30 seconds possible? We'll find out next. Scatterbrain.

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1: 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Right, let's go. 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
1: All right, we are playing for $3,750. It's a nice sum of cash to be injected into your bank balance. Well, I'd like to swell up someone's bank balance. Why can't we swell up Dee from Sanctuary Point's bank balance this morning? No reason why we can't. Good morning, Dee.
3: Good morning.
1: Now, you're very excited this morning. This is your first time playing Scatterbrain.
3: I'm very nervous, yes. First time player.
1: Okay, first time player. Well, this might be a good omen, Dee.
3: Oh, I hope so.
1: Okay. Just quickly off the top of your head, because I don't want to distract you too much, but what would you do if you were to win the cash?
3: I have a new grandbaby, so I'd spend some money on her for a little bit.
1: Okay. All right. Let's see if we can do this, Dee. The rules of engagement, here they come. One letter, 10 questions, 30 seconds to get them all right, Dee. All your answers have to start with the same letter that I give you. The timer will start after I ask the first question. Dee, you can't use the same word twice, and I have to take your first answer. Dee, you can pass a question if you don't know it, and if we have time, we will come back to it.
3: Got it.
1: All right, Dee. The letter that you're playing with this morning is the letter C. C.
3: Okay.
1: C for cat. Okay?
3: Okay.
1: All right. Yep. All right, Dee, with the letter C, name for me a Sydney suburb.
3: Pass.
1: A sports person.
3: Pass.
1: A Star Wars character.
3: Pass.
1: A song title.
3: Pass.
1: A TV show.
3: Charlie's Angels.
1: Something in your kitchen.
3: Pass.
1: A music band. A music band.
3: Pass.
1: A type of bird.
3: This is terrible. Pass.
1: Oh, man, I'll tell you what, Dee. Oh, gee. If the game was called Pass, you would have won, hands down.
3: You got good
1: on the passes. Like, you were really, yeah. Like, you. Yeah. If you didn't know it, you were passing quickly, so I commend you on that. Like,
3: oh, good Lord.
1: Dear. Okay.
3: Oh, well, better luck next time, maybe.
1: Yeah. It happens. It happens. We invite this into our lives, and the mental blanks come. Look, Sydney suburb, Campbelltown, Cabramatta. There's a lot there. A sports person, one of the biggest football players of all time, Cristiano Ronaldo. Cameron Smith, he played rugby league for the Storm for a while in Australia. Star Wars.
3: It's easy now.
1: Yeah. Oh, of course, look at it go. A Star Wars character, C-3PO, the gold guy.
3: Yep.
1: Chewbacca. Song title, Crazy in Love. Something in your kitchen. Cup. Yeah.
3: Oh, gosh.
1: But like we said there.
3: Sounds so easy.
1: This has been outrageously fun, even though we didn't get anywhere near. Look, Dee, thank you. Like, for bringing a bit of laughter and light into our lives this morning, okay?
3: Well, I'm glad I could make you laugh.
1: Oh, you've done it in spades, you passer, you. You good old passer, you. You'd be good in the halves. You'd be good in the halves for Parramatta. Feed in the backs, pass it out there. All right.
3: If the letter was P, I'd be fine.
1: All right, well, we'll play again tomorrow. Thanks, Dee. Have a wonderful day.
3: Thank you.
1: Everyone,
3: you too.
1: Everyone,
3: bye.
1: Say bye to Dee. Bye, Dee.
3: Bye.
1: We'll play tomorrow. 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
0: 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Power

0: The Power Brekkie Show. Stolzy doing it on my Post Malone in the month of May, which is A-OK. Very big thanks to Dee. That put a little bit of extra pep in one step this morning. That was good fun. Scatterbrain returns tomorrow, $3,750. That's what we're asking this morning too. What little things, all right, make your day instantly better? We threw it up on our social media pages last night to gauge your responses. And once again, you have come to the party, good people of the Shoalhaven and Highlands. What small things instantly improves your day? The top response this morning goes to Rosalie, who everyone turns around and says, coffee straight away. Yeah, it's a shoo-in for the winner, but Rosalie says, coffee. I decided the other day that it was giving me indigestion, so I didn't have my morning ritual. Well, I lost my will to live and everyone else's too, so I quickly got one and voila, personality returned and so did my will to live. So well done to Rosalie. Veronica's, oh, she's all about the home time. When that comes around, she is out of there. Jay scores an energy drink and boom, there you go. And Diane, if you're around Diane today, a simple compliment, you know, hair looks good, Diane. Jay, done something different with your hair? Skin looks great. You know, that does raise up one's level of enjoyment for the day. A simple smile thrown Lisa's way, and you know, smiles are for free, give them away. Okay, that does it for Lisa. And look, Helen goes into bat for her grandson. I love that as well. Look, let us know, 442-33-949. What little thing instantly picks up your day? I love picking up the fellas from school. You know, by the time one goes to sleep, like, okay, sleep 8:30, 9:30, 10. So by the time I get around to catching up with my two little creations, it's been like 18 hours, and catching up for them instantly makes one go, yeah, that's what I'm here for. Would love to hear from you on 442-33-949. Nikki, when she hears someone say the simple words, I'll cook, ping, jeez. Thank you. Keep them coming. Coming up, Peter Andrea with all your latest local news, your national news coming up as well. The federal budget is on everyone's mind, handed down last night. What did you think of it? Pete will have more details in a couple of minutes.
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11: Good morning, I'm Pete Andrea. First in local, reforms to negative gearing and the capital gains tax will help put homes back in reach of more Australians, according to Homelessness New South Wales. Shoalhaven-based crisis accommodation provider SaltCare's Peter Dover agrees, but says more immediate action was needed from the budget last night for those living rough.
12: Look, we're going to wait and see what happens with all the information on the budget. We'll get the details of it over the coming days. So hopefully there's something more in it. But at the moment, there's no immediate help for those homeless right now.
11: Business Illawarra Director Coralie McCarthy says the budget acknowledges some immediate pressures facing business, but falls short on reform and targeted regional investment. She says business leaders from the Shoalhaven and Highlands and Illawarra will deep dive into the budget fine print at a budget brekkie in the Gong on Friday.
13: Hoping to unpack a lot of that, some of the tax reform, capital gains. Let's have a strong conversation at our event on Friday. So we'll get into the federal budget and the future of economy and what we need to look for as things remain uncertain
11: The ADF has confirmed two soldiers involved in a fatal parachute jump over Jervis Bay were using night vision goggles at the time. 50-year-old warrant officer second class Lachlan Muddle died at the scene after a mid-air collision with another paratrooper. The second paratrooper suffered minor injuries and didn't need hospital treatment. Both had thousands of jumps between them, according to officials. The ADF has halted parachute jumps as investigations continue. In sport now, round four in the New South Wales Premier League netball tonight, with the South Coast Blaze taking on South West Mounties Magic. Blaze head coach Marsh Parr says, despite a slow start to the season, their new players are slotting in well.
4: We've had a new blend of players come in, which we found some really exciting depth in our club, which is really exciting to say. We've elevated players up from the 23s into the opens, and we've brought some new players in from surrounding teams.
11: That is your local news first. I'm Pete Andrea.
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14: Morning, I'm Phoebe Humphrey. The Treasurer is doing the round selling live.

0: Donald Trump and his entourage head to Beijing. The US president is also bringing his war secretary. Even Elon Musk is tagging along. And anyone heading to NRL's Magic Round in Brisbane could be impacted by rail strike action. Industrial action notices have been issued by the Rail, Tram and Bus Union, with strikes planned for the weekend.
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0: In sport, Carlton's football department shake-up has continued, with Nick Austin out as list manager. Just hours after Michael Voss stood down as coach, Austin stood aside from the role he'd held since 2020. In NRL, Luke Metcalf is in the sights of the Bulldogs and Dragons. It comes after the Warriors' halfback was granted a request to test the open market. And Jannik Sinner has matched Novak Djokovic with his 31st consecutive ATP Masters win. The world number ones won at the Italian Open overnight. That's the latest news and sport.
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2: Milton, Princess Highway, a little busy at times as you make your way through the shopping area. Also South Nowra, Princess Highway northbound at Hillcrest Avenue. Also Nowra, Princess Highway, Callan Street and Moss Street. Through Mossvale, Argyle Street's okay. From the Southern Highlands, good run on Hume Motorway going north and southbound. 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
4: Around the Shoalhaven today, we're heading for a top of 19 degrees expected. Currently, in Bomet area, is sitting at all of 15 degrees. Showers are going to hit us throughout the day, and they're going to hang around for the next couple of days. In fact, in the Highlands today, 14 degrees is the expected top. It's 13 in Barrel as we speak.
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4: Top of the morning to you. It's just on 23 to 9 as we go. Mark Ronson, Bruno Mars, yes. Uptown Funk.

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0: 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Tell us where you'd go, what you'd do. Stephen, what are you getting up to if you won?
3: So I've had a few tough years over the years, and I really haven't had much time to myself.
0: Yeah.
3: And if I won it, I'd go to Switzerland, Italy, Japan, and I'd use it. I'd take in all the cultures and the atmosphere of them countries, but I also use it as a reset in life where I get some me time to myself, where I can just reset myself after everything I've been through in my life.
0: Yeah, man. Yeah, I hear that. Yeah. Of course, you know, you have the hard days. They turn into weeks. They turn into months. And something like this, if you were to win, and when it comes along, it's just like, what a fantastic opportunity to just get away. You know what I mean?
3: Yeah, and probably the most is that the most I've traveled is the furthest out of New South Wales is just to the Gold Coast.
0: Oh.
3: I've never been overseas. I haven't been to any other state in Australia.
0: Yeah.
3: So it would be like a new opportunity to see the outside world outside of Australia.
0: Well, mate, I tell you what, $15,000 worth of tickets and $15,000 spending money, that would fix that problem in a big, big way, mate. And, and create life experiences.
3: Yes, it would. It would definitely be life-changing.
0: People these days, we just don't have $30,000 to dedicate to a big holiday. You know what I mean?
3: I wouldn't mind traveling through Europe, to be honest, but you know, Europe's very expensive as well, so you would have to budget it, whether you do like a week in each country, or you know, station yourself, say, in like France or something, and then use the train to get around to the other countries. And
0: yeah, oh look, say Stephen, you know, mate, you're a man with a plan. You're a man with a plan, yeah. And you're in the running, buddy.
3: No worries. Thank you very much.
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1: Morning all. Oh dear, look at the time. Time for me to grab my gear, disappear out of here. Tomorrow on the show, unfortunately, Dee wasn't able to score to $3,750 this morning. Didn't get very close at all. But that means that tomorrow, all that money is on the line with Scatterbrain yet again. Okay, so get ready for that one. I'm gone. The Music Marathon is coming up next, and there's something for everyone. Yes, Genuine.
2: Yeah.
1: Plus Imagine Dragons in there as well. We go back to a time of big hair, leather, Bon Jovi. Sounds good. Got you covered. 20 songs back to back with no interruptions. Have yourself a fantastic day, and I'll catch you bright and early tomorrow. Bye.
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0: Devon-based crisis accommodation provider SaltCare's Peter Dover agrees, but says more immediate action's needed for those living rough.
1: Look, we're going to wait and see what happens with all the information on the budget. We'll get the details of it over the coming days. So hopefully there's something more in it. But at the moment, there's no immediate help for those homeless right now.
0: The ADF has halted parachute jumps as investigations continue into the death of an SAS soldier during a training course at Jervis Bay. 50-year-old warrant officer, second class Lachlan Muddle, died at the scene after a mid-air collision with another paratrooper on Monday evening. The second paratrooper, a sergeant, suffered minor injuries, didn't need hospital treatment. The ADF has confirmed the soldiers were using night vision goggles at the time of the fatal jump. In sport now, hockey, a distinct sky blue flavour for the Australian under-16s, with New South Wales dominating Australian squad selections and the South Coast and Highlands are well represented. Max Elliott, Toby Peoples from the Illawarra South Coast and Bridie Schofield and Sophia Galland from the Highlands have been selected after strong performances at the Hockey Australian under-16 championships earlier this month. That's your local news first. I'm Pete Andrea.
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4: Morning, I'm Phoebe Humphrey. Anthony Albanese says the federal government hasn't lied to voters. Last night's federal budget included changes to capital gains tax and negative gearing, a breach of Labor's election promises. But the Prime Minister has told Nine it was necessary to help the younger generation.
5: So I don't want to see an Australia which is divided into people who have homes and some multiple homes and people who simply will never be able to achieve the dream and make it a reality of having a roof over their head.
4: Plans for a Trump Tower on the Gold Coast have been binned less than 3 months after a deal was made. Altus Property Group says the Trump Organisation have pulled out of the 91-storey branded tower worth $1.5 billion, but the developer hopes a tower will still be built on the site. And authorities say it's inevitable we'll see more hantavirus cases as an 11th patient is confirmed with the rat-borne disease, but they're all cases from the cruise ship where the outbreak started and the risk to the public remains low.
6: Quality duplexes from $629,000. 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
4: In sport, Michael Voss says the decision to quit as Carlton coach was in the works for some time, telling the AFL website he began reflecting on his future last week.
7: Thought about where the group was at, where the club currently was, and maybe where they needed to go. I felt like it was time to elevate those conversations.
4: List manager Nick Austin has also left the Blues. And the New South Wales and Queensland sides are going through their final paces today ahead of tomorrow night's Game 2 of Women's State of Origin. The Blues won the opening game. That's the latest news and sport.
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9: Cloudy with showers. A top of 19 degrees today in the Shoalhaven. In the Highlands today, showers expected with a top of just 14.
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